0: Classic Rock QFM 96 with Guns N' Roses from Appetite for Destruction. Journey just announced a whole slew of additional concert dates for their long goodbye farewell tour. So if you missed them in Columbus a couple weeks back, you got a shot at redemption. They'll play Cleveland at Rocket Arena coming up on November 12th. Journey's coming up, Zeppelin and Skinner too.
1: Turn it up, Columbus. 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

0: Classic Rock QFM 96 with Jay Giles Band. Black Crowes co-headlining this summer with Whiskey Myers on the Southern Hospitality Tour. 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
0: It is Metallica. 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Having said that, some Metallica on the way. Def Leppard coming up too after Kiss on Classic Rock, QFM 96.

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0: 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They say they got about 17, 18 songs sitting in the can, and they will most likely put out their 13th studio album in early 2027.
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0: Classic Rock QFM 96 Van Halen from Diver Down, covering some Roy Orbison there. The Q welcomes Jason Bonham's Led Zeppelin Evening. This will play Mershon Auditorium Friday, June 5th. 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

0: 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I'm Dave Mann. Last year they announced that they were going to take a break, an indefinite break for a while. They wanted to rest, get off the road, and maybe work on some new music.
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0: Classic Rock QFM 96 with Guns N' Roses. 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
0: We'll hit it again tomorrow night at 7. Got The Who coming up. 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
3: Turn it up, Columbus. 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
3: It is. Good morning.
9: Get it all.
3: And what a show today.
12: The opening day of Sonic Temple.
3: Sweet.
12: It's going to be a cluster mess.
3: You think
12: all
3: so?
12: All around the area, yeah.
9: Well, I saw nothing but stories yesterday, how to get in, how to get out. And how, I think if you're a regular, you know the ins and outs by now,
12: well,
9: right?
12: I think for the first time they did, if you did buy, you know, multiple day passes, you were given a parking slot.
13: Because remember last year, people like missed half the show.
9: Yeah,
3: well, there's graduations going on.
12: Yeah, they had other events going on there at the center, and people were abandoning their cars on 71.
3: Yeah.
12: Just walking away.
3: Yeah.
12: But no, this year you were given a specific parking space. So when you get there, they tell you exactly where to go.
3: My buddy goes every year, and he, like VIP or whatever, and he said, what you don't do is you don't go in the beginning because you get a big rush. And you let it calm a little bit, and then once the calm's over, after like it's open 2 hours, then you come strolling in. And then you don't go before the main band, because there's going to be a rush full of people who just want to see the last band.
9: Sure.
12: Parking lot opens at 7:30. My daughter and son-in-law will be there at 7:30 this morning.
3: What time's the first band?
12: 11.
3: Wow. Damn, that's early.
9: That's the new guys.
12: Yeah,
9: you're hitting the stage at 11.
12: Before
9: noon on day one.
3: Yep.
9: Yee. It all pays.
3: Yeah, that's
13: pig. The Gypsy Kings, right?
9: It all pays.
3: I believe it's pig butt vomit this year, right? Boy, 11 a.m., that's early.
9: It is.
3: My buddy, I have another buddy who RVs there.
9: 3 p.m. is the opening spot at most festivals.
3: And they have an app, Greg.
13: Yeah, you can build your own schedule and stuff, and they've got updates, and they'll send you push notifications about.
12: Hey, this band's getting ready to start on this stage.
13: Yeah. If you can get internet, you know, I don't know if
12: that's
13: like the
12: another
13: shoe
12: thing,
13: where there's so many people, you just can't get service.
3: Now I'm going every day, and I like going. I go pretty much every year I can.
9: Hell, you were out there yesterday.
3: Yep, I was out there yesterday. I do not like, I think Crew Stadium is the biggest dump of stadiums maybe in the U.S., like bottom half.
12: I told you, it's like
3: a
12: shining
3: dump.
12: A turd.
3: It is. It's such a, and whoever owns it, if the city owns it or Jimmy Haslam, whoever owns it, spend some money on improving it. It's going to break down. It's breaking down. They haven't done anything
9: the
3: in
9: the bathroom there. Situation's the worst.
3: The parking lot's got crater.
9: Yeah,
3: I mean, you
9: yeah.
3: can, I put a rope down and rescued a guy yesterday in a pothole. So I spent had like 2 hours doing it.
9: Was it a beehive of activity getting ready?
3: It was for the workers, not for people.
9: Well, yeah. No.
3: Yeah. Yeah, they had a lot
9: getting
3: of
9: ready.
3: Getting
9: yeah.
3: the tables ready, getting the tents ready
9: right.
3: outside. Yeah,
9: the
3: there was
9: merch.
3: Tons. Yep. Getting the these poor people. They're in these like storage containers or these little like these little RV trailer things, and they have to sit. There's no AC in them, and these people have to give out passes, or you pick out your passes there, and it's just like five girls in this small little room, and oh man, I'd hate to do that. Like you're stuck in these
9: yeah.
3: little rooms for like 5 days, all night. Oh man, just seems like no fun. People are walking in, you're getting them passes. They got tote box, you know, boxes full.
9: Look at all those bands. Wow.
3: Yeah, there's a lot of them.
9: So who is it, Greg? Can you tell who goes on at 11 a.m. this morning?
13: No, this is just the list. I'm going to print it off for you, though.
3: I think it's the promoter's nephew.
13: A bazillion bands.
9: Yeah, look at that. Wow.
3: The promoter's nephew is
9: who did
3: tonight.
9: We have on talking the traffic issues? Was that an ODOT? Who did we have on last year, 2 years ago when
3: No, it's last year.
9: The huge cluster.
3: Yeah, it was last year.
12: I thought was it Matt Bruning?
9: Or did we did we have somebody on from L.A.?
13: I don't know.
12: I can't remember.
9: From Wimmer's organization.
13: We just had some dude who was stuck there for 4 years.
9: No, we might had a lot of that. That was every phone call.
13: Oh, yeah, dying fetus is today.
12: That's the one my daughter and son-in-law.
13: Cattle decapitation.
12: Those two are the ones that they're going to see today.
3: Who are the two girls on The Pretty Wild? Have you seen them?
12: The Pretty Wild?
3: The Pretty Wild. There's two girls. It's just two girls, and they're dressed up as schoolgirls.
12: There's a lot of bands that start with pretty. Pretty Wild, Pretty Reckless. Pretty Reckless is the one with Cindy Lou Who.
9: And when is the 21 Pilot thing? Is that this weekend or next?
3: What are you talking about?
9: When did they're doing their local things? When is that?
13: They haven't announced
12: it. They haven't announced anything yet.
9: Okay, that this is just a tease that launched.
12: Yeah,
9: all
12: correct.
9: These banners that are all over town. Okay, because those
3: it's gonna
9: are
3: be
9: everywhere.
3: Revealed today at 1 o'clock.
13: This is the
9: today
13: Pretty
9: at
13: Wild.
9: 1 they're revealing.
3: Who's this?
13: The Pretty Wild. Yeah, two goth blonde chicks, yeah.
3: Are they hot?
13: Yeah.
12: Wait a minute, they're goth and they're blonde? That usually doesn't happen.
9: No, they look good. They're not goth.
13: Yeah, what do you call that then?
9: There's nothing on their face or...
3: Okay. Sounds like pop.
9: They're wearing black.
12: And Doc Martens?
13: Yeah.
12: Isn't that the uniform
13: They got their
12: of
13: rosaries.
12: Goth? Okay, gotcha.
3: Well, listen, let's quickly go over the show here. Definitive Answer Day is going to be talk show host. Look forward to that right after 7 o'clock. The Donald's going to join us. New old Blue Jacket, Charlie Coyle at 8 o'clock. Just signed that big 6-year, $36 million deal. Yeah, hit him up for a loan. He's got it going on. And more chances to win. Hear Zeppelin, win Zeppelin. When you hear Led Zeppelin, be caller number 5. And you get John Bonham, Led Zeppelin Evening, or excuse me, Jason Bonham, Led Zeppelin Evening coming to Mershon the 5th of June. 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
1: Yeah, good morning. Looks like a great day, man.
2: Clouds starting out, but I tell you what, sunshine, high 64 today.
1: That is so good.
3: A high of just 64?
2: Mm-hmm.
3: Wow.
1: No, that's almost perfect.
2: That is almost perfect.
1: About 70, 75.
2: 80s on Saturday, Jerry. So
1: nice.
3: It was cold last night. What do they say? The planting day is always Mother's Day.
2: Mm-hmm. Yes.
3: No frost after Mother's Day.
1: Well, it's not true. Well,
4: your tomatoes.
1: Yeah. Anybody use the AC yet?
3: No.
4: No, I got the fan going a lot, but I don't think it kicks in the AC.
1: My daughter's been dying to get us to use the AC.
2: If it gets over 73 in the house, then my AC kicks on.
4: Yeah.
2: But other than that, no.
4: I don't think it has.
2: It hasn't kicked
4: on. Fan going a lot, but I don't think it kicks in the AC.
1: My daughter's been dying to get us to use the AC.
2: If it gets over 73 in the house, then my AC kicks on.
4: Yeah.
2: But other than that, no.
4: I don't think it has.
2: It hasn't kicked on.

0: little fresh air in the house.
1: Burp the windows.
2: Oh, yesterday I had I'm doing these videos of where I'm trying to find the best wings in Columbus. So I went to Lancaster to this place, this dive bar, right? And I had wings, and they're a little spicy. They call them ER wings. And so I had major gas. So I decided I'm going to go downstairs. No one will bug me, and no one will. I can fart away, and no one will know. And I just, like, you know, right? And then I hear footsteps down, and my wife comes down and starts talking to me and goes, whoa, hey! And I was like, well, the reason why I
0: walked right into it.
2: She did.
0: She did. Yeah, my video yesterday was a fart video.
3: And
0: yeah.
3: Jerry, the
0: it's
3: run.
0: It's going to double
3: that is,
0: my views. It's going to have like 8 people that see it.
3: No, Jerry. That is your best video yet. It is.
0: You really? Watch. It's going to get some run.
3: It already has. It's been shared like 18 times. It's approaching 10,000
0: views. Because I posted it. It got posted late. Yeah. Because I did it late, so that was my third one, yeah.
3: But yeah, I got, we're pushing, yeah.
1: That's
3: see,
1: funny.
3: You know what?
2: Jerry, this is, you got 7,000 views.
0: Yeah, yeah, farts gotcha. Are funny.
3: Yeah, yeah, see, that's.
0: Farts are funny.
3: That's what people want to see.
2: Yeah.
1: Do
2: farts
1: what you
2: are
1: know.
2: Funny.
3: You had
1: know.
3: A little
1: and
3: local twist
0: and,
3: to it.
0: And, well, that's what you do.
3: Yeah.
0: Yeah.
3: But no, when you add a fart at the end of it, that's what gets the views.
0: That was the Babe Ruth of farts.
2: Is that the buffet one?
3: Yes.
0: Yeah.
2: Okay.
3: The
2: yeah.
3: buffet.
2: Yeah, it's got 8 shares, Jerry.
0: 8
3: look at
0: shares.
3: That.
0: How about that?
2: Nice.
3: You've come a long way, baby.
0: And I almost did one of my uncontrollable laughs because I'm such a child when it comes to, you know, passing gas. And I could, because I knew I was recording, I couldn't fake, you know what I mean? I couldn't do it on cue.
2: Oh.
0: So I just let it go. But,
2: yeah.
0: A little chuckle at the end.
2: I can burp on cue.
0: Can
2: I wish
0: you?
2: I yeah, I wish I could fart on cue, but I can't.
1: Mm, that would be a skill.
2: It would be. That'd
0: right,
2: be a
0: right.
2: really cool skill
0: yeah.
2: to have, wouldn't it? Well, yeah. if you're
0: Dave Coulier can fart on skill.
2: Can he really?
0: On cue. Oh yeah.
2: That's awesome.
0: Right. It's a talent.
2: It is. Imagine being 13 with that type of skill. You'd be the most popular kid in middle school.
1: Class president.
0: Rip one, Bobby.
2: Do it now. Do it now. Here comes the dean. Do it now.
1: Until you push a little too hard.
2: Yeah. Well, you never had that worry when you were that young. It's when you get old you have to worry about it.
3: When right? you walk and the farts yeah. propel you.
0: Yeah, sometimes when you're out in the wild, you do hear them just willy-nilly.
2: Yeah.
0: Just out of nowhere and you're, which you're in the store.
3: And of course, if their hearing's gone bad, nobody heard that. No, everybody heard. You
0: everybody
3: just couldn't hear it.
2: Yeah.
0: Like the old guy in church.
2: You just let him have his time, yeah. right?
3: Farting on those wooden benches.
2: Here's Michael Evans.
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5: Hey, good morning, everybody. Welcome to Thursday. Boy, the hottest scoop. The rumor flying around the FBI and the Arizona Bureau of Investigation is that the disappearance of Today Show host Savannah Guthrie's mother, Nancy, that they have new evidence that could lead to an arrest. They're keeping it quiet, but when I find out more, I'll let you know. A lot of TV news to talk about. These late-night TV show hosts, I tell you what, they're morons. Headed by my K-Rock alum person, Jimmy Fallon, but you can add Jimmy Kimmel and Seth Meyers and Stephen Colbert to the list. Colbert's last night on the air as CBS is next week, and his fellow late night hosts are getting together, and they are planning a sick out that night because Colbert is being fired. Now, what they're not talking about is that Stephen Colbert's show lost $40 million last year, was going to lose more in 2026. And by the way, every one of those late night show hosts, they're losing money for their networks too. Who gets to keep their job when they're losing money for their employer, especially that kind of money? And by the way, Carson, Letterman, they made a lot of money for their networks. More TV news in case you missed it. Hannah Harper from the tiny little town of Willow Springs, Missouri, won American Idol. And besides a huge recording contract, she gets $250,000 cash. Good for her. I think she's going to be a big star. Still more TV news. Netflix is going to the dogs.

0: They just signed a 5-year deal to cover the Westminster Dog Show, and it'll be a longer involved coverage, including 1 week coverage and lengthy features on some of the dogs and their owners when they're at home. Hollywood, you know, is just so two-faced. Just for the record, when it became common knowledge that Jim Nabors, Rock Hudson, Paul Lynn, Neil Patrick Harris, George Takei, and even Jodie Foster were gay, some studios wouldn't do business with them, worried that they wouldn't make as much money. And some studios offered less money when they did hire them. Hollywood, shame, shame, shame. More shame. A new list, according to publicists, of the 7 most disliked celebrities by other celebrities. So they say. Number 7, Will Smith. Number 6, Amber Heard. Number 5, Mel Gibson. Number 4, Armie Hammer. Number 3, Gwyneth Paltrow. Number 2, Alec Baldwin. Number 1 is Kevin Spacey. And a possible sports shorts exclusive. I'm hearing that now the LA Lakers are out of the playoffs. The number one thing management of the Lakers wants to get done is to get rid of LeBron James. You heard it here first. Hey, have a great day. We'll do it again tomorrow. Mike Evans, see ya.
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0: from your QFM96 Chris Mertire Auto Service Traffic Center. Looking pretty good on this Thursday morning right now around Columbus Crew Stadium. 71 in both directions. Moving along, but that is going to change here before long with Sonic Temple going on. And we are accident-free, and that's QFM96 traffic. 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Clouds and then gradually turning sunny, a high 64. Clear tonight, low 43. Sunshine for Friday, high 72. It is 44 right now. Did you park on the street in the University District and you were shocked to find your car towed? Sucks to be you, because you were told parking on the street during street sweeping days can result in your car being towed off. Tow trucks cleared almost 150 vehicles from Chittenden Avenue near the main campus, leaving students shocked and frustrated. Despite efforts to educate residents about street sweeping schedules, drivers still don't get it, leading to their cars being impounded and also some hefty fines. We're all feeling the pinch as gas prices soar. Now many calling for the state, please suspend the gas tax, potentially saving us up to 57 cents a gallon. But Governor DeWine shot down that idea, saying the gas tax is needed to fund road maintenance. Here's the kicker, though. With the state reporting a $1.2 billion tax windfall, there's now a debate over whether some of that money could be used to offset the cost of a gas tax holiday, at least for the next 3 months during the summer driving season. No word from DeWine on that one yet. And yes, Sonic Temple Music Festival begins at Historic Crew Stadium with on-site parking already sold out. Shuttle passes are available to buy, starting at $25 for a single-day wristband. 4-day general admission passes all sold out. Limited single-day passes still remain. Also, VIP and premium ticket options are available for some days. The fest features over 140 bands, headliners, My Chemical Romance, Foo Fighters, Disturbed, Megadeth, Godsmack, Shinedown.
1: Foo Fighters are not there.
0: I was looking at the other one, sorry. Bring Me the Horizon and Tool. Gates open at 11 a.m. each day. The lineup and set times, however, are subject to change.
2: So, you know, everybody bitches about the Crew Stadium. We heard Target the show open there, and I've been in there, and I agree.
1: I'm not bitching. I'm just stating facts.
2: But it works. It must work there, and if you're going to have a party that long, that many bands, that many people, you don't want to trash. You wouldn't put it at New Crew Stadium. And if they do it out in a cornfield, they're not going to get this amount of people.
1: Right. Yeah.
3: If it's the only other thing they have there is what, the Destroyers? Or what's the Aviators?
2: Aviators.
3: Yeah, I mean, that's the only other thing that's there, right?
2: Right.
1: No, running water would be nice, though. A toilet that can flush would be nice.
3: Who needs to flush?
0: That doesn't overflow.
2: A toilet that would flush.
3: If it's yellow, let it mellow.
1: Just basic necessities, Jerry. I don't know. You all right?
0: Oh, yeah. So enjoy Sonic Temple. Torg, you'll be heading there a little bit later.
1: I will.
0: Mm-hmm.
4: It's Torg and Elliot.
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1: Hefty, hefty, hefty.
0: Hefty slider bag. Seal it with a slide. One more time now, y'all. Come on.
2: Hold tight. 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
1: Here are your Hot 5 cuts for this Thursday. Cut number one. Will Ferrell has a new Netflix show out. It's called The Hawk. It's going to be released out in a couple months. It's about a kind of a once popular golf guy, like a Happy Gilmore getting back into the sport. Well, Will is doing the interview circuit and dropped this number.
2: When I was a member of the Growlings, we performed for the OJ jury. We did sketch comedy in a courtroom because if you recall, that jury was sequestered for the longest time. Everyone felt really bad for this group of people.
3: They brought in entertainment.
4: Oh, because they weren't allowed to watch TV. Oh.
2: So we reached out, and they lined it all up, and there we were, you know, in bad fluorescent lighting.
5: Scale of 1 to 10. How did it go?
2: We killed.
1: Guilty.
3: Sorry.
1: Guilty. Not, hold on.
2: Did not. Oh, that was such a cool pun.
6: Performing
1: for the OJ jury.
6: Have you guys seen the trailer for The Hawk?
1: Yes, I've seen it.
6: Yes. Yeah, it's very, very Happy Gilmore.
1: Yeah, I'll pass.
6: Yeah, exactly.
1: Yep.
6: Agreed. Yep. Agreed. All right, clip number two, guys. My wife was telling me just a couple days ago, she knows a guy, went to Hollywood Casino. They were drinking. His wife was playing. He put $10 in a slot machine, hit it once, won $180,000.
1: Wow.
6: At our Hollywood Casino right over here.
7: Damn.
6: So on that news, I'm scrolling, and I see this influencer out in Vegas. And if you've ever wondered how the casinos make their money, yeah.
8: So let's start with the sports book. That's got to make a lot of money, right? No. It actually only makes up 4% of gambling revenue across all casinos. Sportsbooks are really amenities. They're like a pool or a nightclub or something that gets people to come in the door so that they can actually gamble on the things that make the casinos money. So what are those things? Let's start with table games. The most lucrative table game is not blackjack. It is baccarat. Baccarat makes up 9% of all gambling revenue. Second is blackjack at 8%, and then roulette. Craps, only 3% each. And you add them all up, and table games on the whole make up 27% of all gambling revenue for a casino. That leaves 70%. Where does that money come from? Could it be poker? No, poker's only 1%. So all the rest of the pie comes from one thing, and that thing is slots.
7: Yeah.
8: Casinos are basically glorified slot machine businesses. The whole experience is designed to get you to play the slots. That's why you have to walk by banks and banks of them to get anywhere in a casino. And it's why in the state of Nevada, for every one blackjack table, there are 65 slot machines. Slot machines throw off $11 billion in revenue in the state of Nevada every year. That's more than double all the other gambling revenue combined.
7: Wow. Makes sense.
6: The slots.
7: Makes
6: How about
7: sense.
6: That?
7: It's easy. Yeah. Walk by, plunk in some money, and there you go.
6: Now, I will say when you sit down in a sports book, it may only be 4% of their total, but have you ever seen the prices in a sports book?
1: Whew. Yeah.
6: $13 beers. I mean, they all have food menus.
1: $25.
6: Now. They're all fancy.
1: Ham sandwich.
6: Yeah, nachos are $40.
1: Yeah.
6: It's ridiculous.
1: And then you lose, your team loses. Yeah. Cut number three. This story is bizarre. Here's a New York Post report on Milwaukee Bucks co-owner Wesley Eden.
9: It started the way so many relationships do nowadays. She slid into his DMs. Oh. They were his LinkedIn DMs, so maybe not the way most relationships start. 46-year-old Chongli Sophia Luo reached out to then-recently divorced 64-year-old Edens on the work-centric social media platform back in 2022. The initial messages were just as you'd expect on LinkedIn, professional. By the following year, they were meeting face-to-face, and she, let's say, moved up the ladder quickly. On the third in-person encounter, the couple had sex in Luo's Manhattan apartment, and that's when everything started to go south for Edens. Luo's behavior changed dramatically, and she allegedly threatened to release intimate pictures and videos of him unless he forked over a bunch of cash. And I mean a lot of cash. Edens initially agreed to pay Luo $6.5 million, including a $1 million upfront payment as part of this alleged shakedown. But following the settlement, Luo found out that she had a sexually transmitted infection, according to her lawyer. And so she blamed Edens and wanted to renegotiate the deal. She demanded up to a staggering $1.2 billion, almost half of Eden's estimated $2.5 billion net worth.
7: Wow.
6: These guys, just because they have money, they're just a regular guy.
7: So where'd they pop her at the airport?
1: Well, I believe he pressed charges or got the government involved. By the way, Eric Swalwell says no comment.
6: Yeah. No, zero.
1: Yep.
6: Ying.
1: No, I think what was her name? He went to the police. Wesley Eden went to the police on this gal. That's how.
6: Right.
1: She got busted.
6: But he's meeting chicks online.
1: Well, LinkedIn. I mean, she popped in his DM. He's a 62-year-old man.
6: LinkedIn is the billionaire. Is the biggest dating site in the world.
1: Is it?
6: Oh, man. Under the guise of business.
1: I have an account. I haven't checked it in 10 years. But let me check.
4: Our industry doesn't do much for LinkedIn. But there's a lot of people who are all in on
6: it. Right.
4: Trust me, I've been on it.
7: Greg would know.
4: I've tried.
6: You looked up those old high school girlfriends on LinkedIn, have you not?
4: Just to see how well they're doing.
6: You want them to do well. Yeah. All right, clip number four, Dave Grohl's.
4: I want to make sure they're successful,
6: Dave Grohl's Foo Fighters performed on NPR's Tiny Desk podcast. Pretty good.

0: That's got to be the best feeling. You're a band and the audience just sings it all back to you.
1: That is weird, isn't it? NPR employees having fun. That is weird. Enjoying themselves. Who knew?
2: Cut number five. Shocking news yesterday. Here's ABC News.
3: The South Carolina Supreme Court's overturning the conviction of Alec Murdoch. A jury found Murdoch guilty of murdering his wife and son in 2021. Now the court's throwing out that decision, paving the way for a new trial. Murdoch will stay in prison due to the convictions in financial crimes. He was convicted in a different case. We will have much more on this story as we learn more.
0: Undue influence from that
1: one
0: court
1: lady.
0: Clerk.
1: Yeah. Was she a clerk or the jury foreman?
2: No, she was the city clerk.
0: Yeah. She was the city clerk, and she basically told the jurors, you know, listen, you're going to all be rich, got a book deal, so go ahead and convict him. Yeah.
2: No, she was telling them to look for things. She was giving them advice of how to convict him.
1: Okay, and then we'll get out of here in a hurry.
2: She goes, watch his body language was one of them. And then she wrote the book, and then they filed, and rightfully so.
0: No, that's
2: I mean, listen,
0: true.
2: In my opinion, he murdered his wife and kid. But if you go by the letter of the law, because everyone's like, oh, white privilege and stuff. No, just the city clerk was stupid. Has nothing to do with the color of his skin.
0: And he'll be the second trial, he'll be convicted.
1: Probably.
2: You would hope.
1: Yeah.
2: But, I mean, they screwed up, man. A legitimate screw up. Here's an idea. Don't try to get a jury to give a guilty verdict and then sell a book process.
1: Did you see any of the video of him? He's prison skinny with a
0: bald head.
1: He's blonde. He's bleach white.
0: All right. Well, then I couldn't notice it because it was so white.
1: He's got his bunkmate doing his hair.
2: All right. Can I say something? And he's probably listening right now. All right. Because it's 2026 and guys can have babies. If Sting and Alex Murdaugh had a child, it'd be our GM, Kevin. He kind of has that look.
1: Yeah.
2: Look at Alex Murdaugh. Look at Sting.
1: Right,
2: then look at Kevin.
0: Yeah, I'm gonna.
2: Well, I mean, just listen. I mean, he's got blonde hair. They kind of have. They're the same age. I'm just saying, if guys can have baby in 2026, if they would procreate, that would be the baby.
1: Okay. All right.
2: I just take a look.
0: I won't be able to look at our GM with a straight face anymore.
4: He's staying out of this one.
1: Well, I'll tell you, Murdoch lost a lot because he was a big dude. He's tall anyway.
0: He's tall.
1: But he was a fat guy.
0: Yeah.
1: And not anymore, man. Yeah, they don't like diet.
2: Yeah, they don't like fat chicks in prison, Jerry.
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2: 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Oh, we already have some lane closures. This is the on-ramp 71 North to I-70 71 North, and that is due to an accident. That's going to glum things up as the parking lot opens at Sonic Temple here at 7:30. 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Definitive answer coming up next.

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2: The definitive answer every Thursday right about this time.
3: Do it.
2: We take a topic and we break it down to find the definitive answer with that subject or topic. 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Then next segment, you vote for yours at 821-9696. And of course, listening is a skill. 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All right, maybe turn up your radio. 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So save the text of, I can't believe you idiots forgot this. We forget nothing. We just want to interact and play along with you.
3: Torg, should we qualify minus one host?
2: Well, we're doing talk show host today.
3: Right, should we?
2: And you're going to say Carson, but no one under 50 seen Carson.
3: Well, every list would begin with him, so let's just leave him out.
2: Yeah. If you're over 50.
3: Well, the history of talk show hosts.
2: Yeah, I know.
3: That's the definitive. We're trying to...
2: But
3: so I think
2: you,
3: we should take him out of the mix.
2: But if you... Like if you're doing, like, NFL running backs, right? Play along with me here. And someone says Jim Brown, but you've never seen Jim Brown play, how could you say Jim Brown? You know what I'm saying?
3: Like a lot of people say Barry Sanders. They never saw Barry Sanders play, but he wouldn't be in the conversation.
2: I mean, he played in the 90s.
4: Who's Emmitt Smith? I've heard of him before.
5: Yeah, Emmitt Smith. Yeah.
2: No, I'm just saying it's hard to say someone's the best if you haven't seen him perform.
4: It's like taking out Paul McCartney from the greatest solo artist or whatever.
2: Yeah. All right, we'll keep out Carson.
3: Carson out, because I think if you compiled a list, I think he'd be you'd write him first.
2: Yeah, well... Yeah, I think if you did young people, he wouldn't be on the list. Old people, he would, probably. But he's the GOAT. Definitely the GOAT.
5: Yeah,
2: so let's
5: not
2: start
5: this up.
2: And by the way, when we mention talk show hosts, we mean everybody. Not just late night. We're not doing late night talk shows. We're doing all talk shows.
5: That's what I was going to ask, is if there was a difference between talk show and late night. But no, it's all... Okay, gotcha.
2: Yes. So let's start it off. He'll come down your chimney during Christmas... David Letterman.
6: We're going to start our own top 10 list. And tonight, I think we got a pretty good one. Tonight will be late night's top 10 words that almost rhyme with peas.
3: So David Letterman,
2: David Letterman up against Oprah. Christy?
5: Okay, this one's hard for me because I wouldn't even put them totally in the same category.
3: Right. Different categories, but they're hosts.
5: I know they are. For me personally, David Letterman.
2: Yeah, I'm not a huge Letterman fan, but his early stuff is great.
5: Oh, her early stuff is awesome.
2: Oprah's early stuff is great.
5: It was more newsy. It was her wheeling out a 75...
2: But she did a lot of Maury and Springer.
3: Yeah, she did. Well, but she was more legit early. She turned into
2: Springer.
3: Oprah doing Oprah.
5: Yeah.
2: Because my buddy was on Oprah. Not my buddy, but a guy I went to college with. And he told everybody in the class he was going to be on Oprah. And he was a gay guy who had an affair with his best friend, who's a female's husband.
5: Oh, my God. That is so...
2: And that was on Oprah. Oprah did that stuff early on.
5: Well, I'm sure there are going to be others like her on the list, but I'm still going Letterman.
2: I'm going to go Oprah.
3: I'm going to go Oprah, too. I think if you put them up side by side, who's bigger, who's had the larger career, who's more of an icon, I'd say Oprah.
2: Yeah, Oprah, definitely.
3: Okay.
2: Now, Oprah against this guy who does shows, You're Not, Now You're Hot, or You're Not the Father, Maury.
7: You are not the father.
2: Mike Vrabel going on Maury comeback special.
3: I'll start it. Yeah. It's not even close, Oprah.
2: For what he did, you have to give it up to Maury.
3: But there was a bunch doing
2: that. Yeah, but I mean, he had his lane, he had his people, and he smashed Connie Chung. But I'm still going with Oprah.
5: Oprah
2: advances. It's Oprah against Jerry Springer. I'll start because I'm going to go a different route here. I think what Jerry Springer opened up a whole new avenue. You know, maybe it was Downey, Morton Downey Jr. was at his Morton Down with his Zip-It. He was kind of the king of that. But Jerry
5: Smoking
2: Springer.
5: That cigarette.
2: Yeah, Jerry Springer took that trash TV to a whole new level and opened up so much. It's self-confidence alone watching that show helped me. I'm going to go Springer.
3: Springer over Oprah. Yeah. See, I would say Phil Donahue was the pioneer before
5: of that,
3: Morton Downey
5: of
3: Jr.
5: That format, of that
3: oh, yeah.
5: formula.
3: Phil Donahue
2: yeah, but
3: started
2: Phil would do legit,
3: that daytime stuff.
2: He would do legit interviews.
3: Sometimes, yeah, sometimes he would. I'm going to stick with Oprah.
5: Yeah, you got to see that Hollywood demons about the Jerry Springer show and those talk shows. I'm sticking with Oprah.
2: All
5: Sorry.
2: Right.
5: Oprah.
2: Oprah advances against this guy. He's the only guy on late night who does a show, like a real late night show. It's Jimmy Fallon.
8: And finally, I saw that Target is trying to win back customers by opening baby boutiques in hundreds of their stores. Yeah, they want to attract some of these snobbier infants who think they're too good for the baby section at Walmart.
2: He's the best you have, though. Oprah against Jimmy Fallon, Jerry.
3: Gotta stick Oprah.
2: Yeah, Oprah. Yep.
5: Sticking Oprah.
3: Yep, yep.
2: Yeah. Gotta go
3: Just
2: Oprah.
3: Just like Gail King, I gotta give it to Oprah.
2: Yep. Are you assuming she's the guy? You're assuming a
3: well,
2: lot, Jerry.
3: Well, that's true.
2: Yes.
3: Yeah.
2: And finally, it's Oprah against Conan O'Brien.
9: President Obama was back in Los Angeles today, where he will appear on The Tonight Show with Jay Leno. Now, Obama is appearing with Jay Leno to highlight the one job that was saved during his administration.
2: I think Conan's underrated, man.
5: I
2: think
5: do too.
2: He's a funny talent.
5: Yeah, I agree.
2: Yeah, he's really good.
5: But still, I don't think he can top Oprah.
2: You're going Oprah, Christy?
5: I'm going Oprah.
3: Yeah, I gotta go Oprah.
2: Yeah, I gotta go Oprah.
3: I don't know that she can be beat. I mean, we got a lot still to go, but
2: well, that's on. Our definitive answer is Oprah. What say you? 821-9696. We left a lot on the table. Give us a call, shoot us a text. What's your definitive answer for talk show host? 821-9696. Your calls and texts next.
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8: Definitive answer time, and we are doing talk show host. This means late night. This means Jerry Springer type shows. This means the Donahues, the more interview people, kind of covers them all. If you're a daytime talk show, late night talk show, it's all in one.
9: And it kind of does lend itself to years ago.
8: Yep.
9: That, because it's just not what it used to be.
10: No. The early formula was early on.
8: And by the way, we have already mentioned that Carson is not included in this. Oprah is our definitive answer, but we mentioned Letterman, Oprah, Maury,
10: Jerry Springer,
8: Fallon, and Conan O'Brien. What say you? 821-9696. Ross says anyone but Oprah.
9: Yeah.
10: Ross. I know. I wish we didn't have to make that, but there's really kind of no arguing.
9: She's a brand.
10: Yeah.
8: Yes.
10: Yeah.
8: Again, no Johnny Carson. Mentioned that. Pam in Grove City says Ellen DeGeneres is so much better than Oprah.
11: Ellen was pretty hot. She kind of fell off really quick, but I would, if it weren't for her fall from grace, I would argue Ellen would be right in there.
8: Yeah, her being mean to people got out, and social media destroyed Ellen. You could be mean to people before social media.
10: Yeah. Mm-hmm.
8: If she was out in the 60s or 70s like Dinah Shore, she could beat the crap out of people behind the scenes.
9: Yeah, I guess working for her was a nightmare. Yeah, but she had her run, no doubt about it.
8: Rand says the constant political hate cuts from late night audience has destroyed the late night talk show host business.
11: Yeah, it's a lot.
9: Right.
8: Yeah. It is. It's all politics. When you watch a late night show, you much like this show, you want to escape that. You don't want to turn on your TV late night and then, boy, I had a tough day. I want to laugh today. And there's Kimmel. Colbert's basically MSNBC. Colbert is MS. You could put him right after Rachel Maddow. There's no difference.
9: Probably, yeah.
8: No difference.
9: He may end up there.
8: He might.
9: Right.
8: And Jimmy Kimmel, I remember when Biden was in office 3 years and I was on vacation and I go, you know what? It's been 3 years since Trump's been in office. And it was before he decided to run Trump for re-election again, right? I go, I'm going to watch Jimmy Kimmel and see how he does now that there's no Trump.
10: Oh, it was still
8: his
10: Trump.
8: His whole monologue was still Trump.
9: Oh, yeah.
8: He wasn't in office for 3 years. It's like, dude.
9: Well, look at CNN's lived off it for a decade.
8: No, I know, but you're a late night talk show host and you're the guy, dude, Kimmel, and see how he does now that there's no Trump.
10: Oh, it was still
8: his
10: Trump.
8: Whole monologue was still Trump.
9: Oh yeah,
8: he wasn't in office for 3 years. It's like, dude,
9: well, look at CNN's lived off it for a decade.
8: No, I know, but you're a late night talk show host, and the dude has

0: Leno,
1: yeah.
2: I think Leno, I'm with you, Rick. He would be my personal definitive answer. You're spot on there.
1: He had a great run.
0: He did. Yeah.
1: Gosh, how many years was that for him? I think Johnny went so long that Leno's like 24 years or whatever it was. Leno did a long time.
2: Yeah.
1: Yeah.
2: Leno had good bits, too, like Ross on the Street. And then he would have like kind of like the Practical Jokers show where he'd have like earpieces in people's ear and he would feed them lines when they talked. I mean, he wasn't Carson like with the bits, but Jay had funny bits.
1: Well, Carson got the royalty. Leno didn't.
2: No, correct.
1: That day, yeah.
2: Yep. People are chiming in. We have a Dr. Phil.
0: If it wasn't for Oprah, we would have no Dr. Phil.
2: You are not respecting your mother. You gotta respect her. Yeah. Respect your family.
1: He was an Oprah find, wasn't
0: yes, he? Was.
2: Cash me outside.
0: Cash me outside.
1: Who brought Dr. Oz to the table?
2: Oprah.
0: That was Oprah as well.
1: Too.
2: Yeah. Oh, Ramona. Where's Glenn Ford at, by the way?
1: Who?
2: Ramona from Glenn Ford. Where's Glenn Ford at?
0: I don't know.
2: I'm assuming Ohio, right?
1: Never heard of it.
2: All right.
0: Glenn Ford.
2: Ramona from Glenn Ford says Craig Ferguson. Oh, he was so funny.
0: Wow.
2: Ramona. He was really funny.
1: He may be the most underrated of all time.
2: I agree.
1: Likeable. God, the actresses would flirt with him.
2: That was his funny thing. Yep.
1: He was slightly damaged, and he'd talk about his alcoholism and how he struggled. And he made it real.
0: Yeah.
1: Admirable guy.
0: Made it real.
2: A robot was his sidekick.
0: Oh, yeah, that's right.
3: Gay robot.
0: Yeah. The gay robot.
2: And the best part is he would ask the gay robot about certain girls. And like the gay robot would comment about the girl. Oh, it was really good. Really underrated. Did you ever see the famous YouTube video of him and Robin Williams?
1: Oh, yeah.
2: Might be the best late night interview of all time.
1: Yeah.
2: All right. Mater, we're off at 10. Keep that in mind. Go ahead.
4: Hey, good morning, kids. How are you?
1: Good.
4: Craig Ferguson was a hoot. And it's Glenford, Ohio, Torg, but it's all good there, Mr. Lancaster.
2: Well, that's what I said. Anyway. Glenford.
0: You said Glenn
1: Ford.
0: Glenn Ford.
2: Oh.
4: Yeah.
3: Betty
0: the
3: Ford.
0: Wrong, the emphasis on the wrong syllable.
2: It's 5:25 or 7:25.
4: Right. Settle down, Central Time.
2: All right, come on. Let's go, Mater.
4: So, Gutfeld, man. Gutfeld is the best thing to hit TV since Carson. You got to tune in. I know it's late, 10 o'clock, but Gutfeld is just off the hook.
0: Jerry, you saw Gutfeld and...
1: I watched a full 60 minutes last week for the first time. He's got a big supporting cast.
0: Yeah.
1: That's for sure.
5: God bless the United States.
2: But you can't put Gutfeld in the same realm because all those talk show hosts we mentioned are for everybody except for Colbert and Kimmel. And Gutfeld is only for one side. There's no one on the left-hand side going, that Greg Gutfeld, he's great.
1: There's nobody on the right saying Colbert.
2: That's what I just said. I said that two seconds ago. Yeah, so.
0: Extremely polarizing either side.
1: Yeah, right. Yes. And Gutfeld doesn't come out, do a monologue. He doesn't interview singers.
0: They sit down. He's
1: comedians
0: got a panel.
1: Well, he does do some comics, Gutfeld, but yeah.
2: Yeah, he interviews.
1: That's just a new format.
2: Yes.
1: What Gutfeld's doing.
2: Yes. Dick Cavett.
0: Oh.
2: By Casey.
1: He was great.
0: Oh, Dick Cavett.
1: He was great. He was showbiz. He wasn't politics. He could do politics. Cavett was a smart dude.
0: Back when late night shows were that, just late night shows.
1: Well,
0: and
1: he was late.
0: He was late.
1: He wasn't late, yeah.
2: Little known fact for Torg's a Liar in the future, folks, I had to hang up on Dick Cavett during an interview.
0: Why? Did he piss you off?
2: No, he used the N-word.
0: Oh.
2: He used it twice. I hit dump the first time. And figured, all right, because he had, in the early 2000s or mid-2000s, he had the Dick Cavett DVD collection.
1: Yeah, we had him on.
2: And he came on a couple times, and the second time he told a story about Jimi Hendrix and called him the N-word. And I hit dumb and go, okay, maybe he's just stupid. And then he did it again. I just hung up on him.
0: Oh.
1: Hey, so when did Cavett die? He lived to be 100, I think, or close to.
2: Yeah, he was really old.
1: Yeah.
2: Let's do this really quick. People are mentioning Space Ghost.
0: Space Ghost?
2: Yeah.
0: Coast to coast, yes.
2: We got a Jenny Jones.

0: We got a Geraldo, a Donahue.
1: Jenny Jones.
0: We've mentioned more.
2: Sally Jesse.
0: Yeah. We have
1: the red glasses.
2: Yeah.
0: Several Arsenio Halls.
2: Hey, what about Chevy Chase?
0: Martin Downey Jr., I mentioned that.
2: Yeah, yeah.
0: Merv Griffin.
2: Merv.
0: Someone mentioned Steve Harvey.
1: I'm a Harvey fan.
2: Yeah. Dick Cavett's still alive, by the way, 89.
0: Is he really?
1: I thought he's only 89. Mm-hmm.
0: Oh, and still racist.
3: Turn it up, Columbus. This year, America celebrates 250 years of independence. And the story of freedom rocks on in Columbus, Ohio. 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

0: From your QFM 96 Grismer Tire Auto Service Traffic Center, the right shoulder is Block 71 South at US 40 Broad Street. That is due to an accident and still dealing with this accident site. Some lane closures. The on-ramp, 71 North to 70 East, 71 North as well. 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Sunshine today, 73 the high, showers overnight tonight, a low 58, and clouds with showers early Wednesday, and then turning partly sunny and a high 69. It is 44 right now. Did you know that Ohio ranks ninth in the nation for foreclosures? Statewide, nearly 27,000 foreclosures were filed in 2025, and that's a 7% increase from the year before. Some Central Ohio counties seeing even steeper jumps, foreclosure filing spiking more than 60% in some areas. And it's especially difficult for people that are on fixed incomes who are desperately trying to hold on to their homes amidst rising costs, including utilities and, of course, gas prices.
1: How far do you have to be behind before they foreclose? Asking for a friend. I mean, really, it's
0: 6 months.
1: I think it's more than that.
0: You think so?
1: I know with car payments, people don't pay for a year, year and a half.
0: I think I knew somebody.
1: They repossess.
0: It was a year that they
1: on a car.
0: No, on a home.
1: Oh, on a home.
0: On
1: yeah,
0: a home.
1: Right.
0: And finally, they went. Yeah.
1: Sure.
0: You got to go see how long you can push it. See
1: right.
0: how you can get away with it. So the man charged in that semi crash on 71 that killed that Delaware County family of three, now asking a judge throw out the case, saying all of this media coverage has made it impossible for him to get a fair trial. So investigators accuse him of failing to stop on 71, slamming into a stop car. He argues that comments that the public safety director made about him being involved in other criminal activities have prejudiced the case. The state has now asked for a 10-day extension to respond to that request. And how many grocery store chains do we have here in town? Yeah, we got Kroger, we got Giant Eagle.
1: We're
0: we've got
1: add
0: Aldi.
1: One more, right?
0: That's
2: the
0: right.
2: Maya.
0: That's right.
1: I hear these are good.
0: I do too. A national grocery store chain planning to expand here in Columbus. We're talking Sprouts Farmers Market, planning to open in Grandview.
2: Sounds expensive.
0: Yeah. On West 5th Avenue, the former location of a Big Lots.
1: Big Lots, yeah.
0: So Sprouts, a fast-growing chain, they specialize in bulk foods, gluten-free products, fresh produce, and kind of a farmer's market layout. 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
1: Fresh Time's
0: yeah.
1: good.
2: I'm a fan of Doing Time.
1: Doing.
2: yeah.
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1: We have done this show going on 14 years, and we have never once did a call from China. That's where President Donald J. Trump is this morning. Good morning, President Trump.
2: Well, good morning, Turd and Smelly. And before we get into everything China, okay. A few random topics. Did you all see the helmet that Indiana University's football coach gave me at our national championship luncheon?
3: Yeah, and I think a jersey too, right?
2: Right. I think I'm going to be nice and give the helmet to Biden. You know, Sleepy Joe needs one while he's shuffling around aimlessly.
4: Oh, sir, come on.
2: And by the way, congratulations to former President Barack Hussein Obama. He's finally going to open his presidential center.
1: You know what? We all saw that the other day, yep.
2: And thanks to me for admission, visitors will have to show both an ID and birth certificate. It's called security.
3: All right, sir.
2: Oh, and I have great news about the upcoming UFC fight on the White House lawn this summer, guys.
4: Really? What's that?
2: I now have a lion to release into the octagon ring.
1: What, a lion?
2: Yep, we're going gladiator style at the White House. You're going to love it. I'm sparing no expense for our 250th birthday.
3: Good stuff. All right, let's get started here. What is your administration doing to contain this hantavirus?
2: I'm glad you asked. You know, to help protect America, I've ordered anyone who's contracted it to be placed into our special quarantine once they arrive back home. And being quarantined in a small room isn't bad for these people. Frankly, it's just like being on a cruise. New York City's taking a slightly different stance on this, as Mayor Mamdani is offered to house hantavirus patients in the city's nursing home.
4: Uh-oh. Now, okay, let's move on from that. So you're currently making your second state visit to China, where you'll be holding high-stakes talks on trade, Taiwan, Iran. So how's it going so far?
2: It's going okay, Christy, but sadly they didn't play my song. They didn't play the YMCA when I was greeted upon my arrival, so I couldn't do my dance. The one where I'm drying my backside with an invisible towel.

0: Yeah.
1: Left me a little disappointed. It's like going to a party and finding out they only serve tea instead of Diet Coke. Real culture shock.
2: Uh-huh, I'm sure it is.
1: And not only that, there wasn't any traditional Chinese food of McDonald's hamburgers served to me. They told me I would be meeting with a General Tso instead. But I can't meet people when I'm hungry.
0: So what is on the schedule tomorrow?
1: Well, besides talking more with the serious shop with Xi Jinping Pong, I'm going to be visiting the factory where all my MAGA hats are manufactured. Isn't that great?
3: Great.
1: By coming home. And as a bonus treat, they promised to also show me the factory where the cheap crap that goes into all our dollar stores is made. I always wondered about that.
3: You know what, sir? You brought along CEOs from major companies here in America with you, including Elon. Now, is he going to be helping you negotiate with the Chinese?
1: Yes, he will. They all will. I told China, I said, look, I didn't just bring a team. I brought the Avengers of LinkedIn. CEOs everywhere. Elon's in the corner naming the deal X-Trade Ultra or something. Very high IQ meeting. In all fairness, I brought these leaders along because they'll help get these mega deals done. So far, there's only been one faux pas.
2: What's that?
1: Tim Cook was trying to tour an iPhone factory until someone whispered in his ear, no, Tim, this is actually a grammar school.
0: All right, let's pivot from China, sir. You said that you're willing to pause the federal gas tax for a period of time.
1: Right.
0: Prices, as we all know, have soared 50% in 2 months. Do you think this will bring relief to us Americans?
1: Absolutely. You know, thanks to Iran's greed, the average American family, they can't even afford to dole out $4,000 for 4 tickets to see the World Cup. This all needs to stop.
3: Okay, all right. Yeah. Next question. You said that Iran's ceasefire is on life support after you rejected Tehran's counterproposal. So what do you predict is going to happen?
1: I predict more bing-bong, bing-bing bombing of Tehran. I hate to say it. Iran needs to come to the table with real negotiations. You know, we're doing all the work here. Iran is basically the guy who volunteers to bring napkins to the potluck, okay? They're doing no work. One of my sticking points is probably Iran's refusal to create no-show oil jobs for Eric and Don Jr. It's a small sacrifice.
2: Very Sopranos-like. And finally, sir, a historic preservation group is seeking to halt your makeover of the Lincoln Memorial reflecting pool.
1: Not sure why. The pool needs this badly. We want to make America wet again.
0: Amen. You're painting it blue, and the cost is like $13.1 million. That's a lot of money, sir.
1: No, I know it seems expensive, but most of that money will go towards the beautiful new water slide that stops at the start of the Washington Monument. And better yet, the swim-up bars. Swim-up bars in the original plans. Also, we're looking to also build stretch fabric across the reflecting pool so it can double as, get this, the national trampoline.
0: Ah, love it.
4: Torg and Elliot.
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9: 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Traffic starting to build 71 north and southbound as you're heading by historic Cruz Stadium. If you're heading to Sonic Temple, be prepared. 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
1: Charlie Coyle of the Blue Jackets is on hold. 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The keyword this hour is black. 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Enter black for a chance to win airfare, hotel, tickets for two to see Metallica at the Sphere in Vegas. 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For your chance to win, your Metallica keyword this hour is black. We do it three times a day. Christy will have another shot for you right around noon, and Big Rick right around four. So black, B-L-A-C-K.
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1: Let's talk to Charlie Coyle.
2: Come on!
1: Just re-signed with the Blue Jackets, priority number one for this team. Charlie, what's up, man?
2: Hey, Charlie, good morning.
3: Hey, guys, good morning. Thanks for having me on.
1: Hey, we're giving away Metallica tickets at the Sphere. What is the best, maybe not the best, but give me a handful of your favorite concerts of all time.
3: Oh, gosh, Metallica would be a good one. I haven't seen them. I've got more into country over the years.
2: Okay.
3: But I am a rock guy. Let's see. Eric Church is one of my favorites. So I've seen him a handful of times.
2: The Chief.
3: Morgan Wallen over the years. Kenny Chesney used to come to Boston where I live in the off season every summer. So that was always a big one with buddies. But I had to get some more rock in my future.
1: All right. Well, how about this then? What was the worst concert your wife has dragged you to?
3: Oh God!
1: Like NSYNC or something like that, or Backstreet Boys?
3: No, actually, it hasn't been too bad. Honestly, like, I'm not even saying it was bad, but I'm not a Swiftie, but it was Taylor Swift. That was because she loves her, you know? Yeah. And I actually respect what she does, and she gets some decent songs, but I was dragged to that one. I didn't want to go, I promise you.
1: Charlie, my daughter had tickets, right? I bought my daughter tickets, and I said to her, you could pick either your mom or dad to take you, and I thought for sure she'd pick her mom. And then she said, I want you to take me, Dad, so I had to take my daughter to Taylor Swift.
3: Wow.
1: Yeah.
4: And now he's an Uber fan. Yeah. He loves her now.
1: Oh, I love her, yeah. Oh, I got T-shirts and everything. Hey, so tell us about, you got 6 years, $36 million, and from what I read, you didn't even unpack your stuff from the locker room. Did you kind of know at the end of the year you were coming back?
3: No, honestly, no. I really didn't. The only reason my stuff's in the locker room is because we're here until late June. The place where we go back in the off season near Boston is we're getting a house getting renovated, so we're just kind of waiting things out. That's why my stuff is still there. But I've been going to the gym to work out and stuff, and just no need to touch it and bring the smelly hockey equipment home. But I never ruled Columbus out. I've told our GM that from all the way from trade deadline till now. But I honestly didn't know if I was going to go to free agency and test the market come July 1st. But just the more talks we've had and talking over my family and agents and all those good people on my end, this just made the most sense. And I can't thank Don and Don Waddell and everyone else enough to the loyalty they have to me and how much trust they have in me. And the belief is awesome, and that's only going to fire me up more. So this just made sense.
2: Fresh off his new deal, that is Blue Jacket Charlie Coyle. Now, Charlie, when I look at the teams you played for, we, of course, got you from the Avalanche, Colorado. Were you hip to Bones prior? I mean, he's been around forever. Was he a part of any of your previous four teams?
3: No, he wasn't. I honestly didn't know much about Bones.
2: Isn't he cool?
3: He's the best.
2: Yeah. And,
3: I wish I could have played for him early on. I've had a half a season with him, and he's a big reason why I'm coming back. I wanted to play for him again and keep working with him and seeing what a full season of Bones can do for us and what he's going to do and how he's going to get us to play consistent, good hockey. And I'm just so excited for it. But he's just an awesome, awesome guy. He cares so much. I mean, the guy was on his boat in Florida, retired, and they said, hey, you want to come coach Columbus? And he didn't think twice. So he loves it. He wants to win. He's all in. And those are guys you want to play for.
1: You know, I worked for the Coyotes when Bones was there, and show up in practice in a Zeppelin shirt. Trust me. That's the secret. Right. That's the secret sauce, man.
3: Get more playing time, yeah.
1: Absolutely. You'll be on the first line in no time. If, hypothetically here, and we've known each other a whole 5 minutes, so I want an honest answer. If he did not come back, let's say he wanted to go back on the boat in Florida, would you have still come back?
3: I didn't even think about that, honestly. It's a good question. I mean, there's not one thing that I was like, if this happens, I'm signing here. If this happens, I'm not signing here. That added to it for sure. I don't know. I'd have to think things over and see who the coach is. But, like, would that be the end all be all? Probably not. But it's hard to say, and I'm just I'm just glad that he's back, because that's the guy I wanted to play for. But it's a good question.
1: All right, I'm going to send everybody to Google right here, because they're going to Google this after I mention this. And Charlie Coyle, the Blue Jackets, is with us. Did you know before you got traded to the Blue Jackets that Damon Severson and you look alike? Severson?
3: I mean, I've played against him and stuff. I didn't really know him. So, I mean, you see, like, pictures of guys, or, you know, I play, he's got his helmet on every time I play. So, like, I don't know, I guess, like, some similarities, but never thought, like, this in depth where we're playing on the same team and we're going to team events and season ticket holders are there and they're coming up to me and going, hey, Damon, good to see you again. How you doing? And I was like, finally, someone said hi to me tonight, but it's not directed at me. But we keep running with it. It's kind of hilarious, and our wives are in on it too, and we have some good laughs.
1: Oh, that's funny.
2: Now, is it a little bittersweet being here and watching the Avalanche move forward now in the playoffs?
1: Yeah, that was a series.
2: They're
1: man.
2: The team to beat, I think, but Vegas might give them a run.
3: Yeah, I mean, Colorado, they're just a powerhouse. The guys they have, the guys they picked up. I enjoyed my time there. We had a heck of a team last year too. And it's a tough playoff format. Like, they go in, you got to play Minnesota. Like, last year we played Dallas right off the bat. Like, it's a gauntlet right away. So to come out of that it's a big deal. But it's no real surprise where they are. Of course, playoffs, you got to prove it, and it doesn't matter what you have on paper, but they're a powerhouse on paper, and they've been playing like a powerhouse in the playoffs so far. So it's good to see. I mean, a lot of good relationships with guys there. So it's hard to root for one team in the playoffs when you're watching, you know, guys kind of sprinkled on every different team, and you want the best for each guy. But
1: well, your wife's from Minnesota too, and you played for Minnesota. So
3: true.
1: Yeah,
3: true.
1: That's so a tough one.
3: I didn't have a dog in the fight, if I'm being honest. But I know guys on both, but I know who my wife's family is rooting for.
1: Yeah. So, you know, I watch that series a lot, Charlie, and those two teams can fly. I mean, there's a lot of skill, and Colorado rolls four lines, and they're unbelievable. When you watch that series, how far away are you guys from being a team like Minnesota or Colorado?
3: Well, every team's different. Like, they've come.
1: But you know what I mean,
3: right?
1: That level.
3: No, 100%. Like, it's, I mean, Colorado is, again, on paper, they're unbelievable, and they're playing like it. Do we have those pieces right now? Like, no, of course not. Like, no team, I don't think, has Colorado pieces.
1: Yeah, yeah.
3: Not many do, right? But teams who go into the playoffs, make playoffs, and have a deep run, we have depth, and that's something we had and we have. And of course, Don and management's going to go out and I'm sure get a few more pieces to help us, and that's gonna be great. But we have we have it in the locker room, and I wouldn't have signed here if I didn't think if I didn't see that potential, and I didn't think we could get to where we want to get to, and that's in playoffs and to have a deep run. We've made strides. We have a lot of younger guys who are skilled and making, you know, having another year of experience under their belt and having that bitter taste of not making playoffs. It stinks. And so you want to prove yourself even more. And I know what we have. Do we need to have a Colorado roster on paper? No.
1: No, because St. Louis,
3: they don't win it.
1: St. Louis won it a couple years ago.
3: Yeah, that one hurts. That one hurts because I was on the opposite end of that.
1: I know. Yeah.
3: But it's just, you got to play well at the right time and have the depth and have the pieces. And we are very capable of that. So that's what excites me. And I'm pumped to push this thing forward and see what we can do.
2: Flipping around, watching the playoffs, I just cannot. I like Buffalo. I like Colorado. I can't stand the Ducks. The Ducks. Now, were you drafted by the Ducks or were you San Jose?
3: San Jose, right. Yeah. So, but the Ducks are they're a young team, and I don't know if people expected them to make this big of a push right now. With their young guys and all that, but they're fun to watch. The older pieces they've had to come into, it's I don't think anyone expected them, and they're putting up a good fight. So we'll see what they can do.
1: All right, so two-parter here. You just signed a huge deal, financially secured for the rest of your life, even after the tax man takes half. Knowing that, what is a big luxury item that you'd like to buy, like the Batmobile or something like that? Is there something dumb that you'd like to buy?
3: No, honestly, I wish I had like a cool answer. I don't. I'm not a car guy. I'm not like, I need to get this, get that. I don't know. There's not a lot of things that, I don't know. One thing we're doing right now in our place in the summer is, you know, I have young kids now, and just like, we just got like a nice swing set in the backyard.
1: Did you put it together?
3: No. Oh, okay.
4: There's a guy for that.
3: I just put one together at our place in Columbus because we're still here for the next little bit. And it's this little dinky one, but it doesn't look like much. It took me about 6 hours by myself, and I figured it out. So I'm very proud.
1: All right.
3: But so this one is way, way better than this. So we're pumped to get home to in the summer for that one for the kids.
1: All right. I just thought of this right now. If you were to put together a swing set or something from IKEA with a teammate, who would it be?
3: Oh gosh. Probably Severson. He's a smart guy. One, he's a good looking guy. Two.
2: The two twins are out there building. Look, honey. Yeah.
1: It's like stepbrothers.
3: I could leave the job site and everyone would think I'm still working. Yeah. So that would be my guess.
1: Who would be the one guy you wouldn't want to work with?
3: Oh, boy. Probably Voronkov. We wouldn't be able to translate, communicate, you know, pass me this piece, pass me this tool. That might be a toughie.
2: Yeah, and I like that you say you're not a car guy. Yeah, in Central Ohio, you don't want to be rolling up to like Roosters in a Bentley. It doesn't work. Get an F-150.
3: Yeah, it's not my speed. Yeah.
1: Charlie, good stuff, man. Thanks for coming on. We really appreciate it. Let's do it again.
3: I can't wait. Thank you guys for having me.
1: Thanks, so long.
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0: pounds?
1: She's beautiful. Yeah,
0: okay.
1: She's beautiful.
0: Could have gone there.
2: So she's into ice fishing?
1: She left the state. The beautiful girls leave the state.
0: Okay.
1: She left the state. All the beautiful, anything over a five leaves the, she's a 10. She's a 10, by the way.
0: Oh,
1: but
0: I've no doubt.
1: Yes. Yeah. Just they kind of make women, not his wife, they make women big there. I'm from there.
0: They grow up big in Minnesota. Is that what you're saying?
2: They got to be sturdy. Yes.
1: Well, you don't go out a lot of exercise. You don't get a lot of exercise there.
0: You need something to grab onto.
2: You're indoors half the two-thirds of the year.
1: You are.
2: Yeah.
1: You are.
2: Those Wisconsin women, they're no slouch.
1: No. Dude, trust me. I lived in Green Bay for a short period of time.
2: That's a country size gals.
1: Oh, boy, yeah.
2: It's a meaty group.
1: Yeah.
2: Going to make love to one of those gals, you better bring a lunch. No, I mean, like, bring a lunch.
1: For
2: they're
1: her.
2: Hungry.
1: For
2: yeah.
1: Her. Yes.
2: Those girls eat.
1: Yes. Here's Michael Evans.
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4: Hey, good morning, everybody. Welcome to Thursday. Boy, the hottest scoop, the rumor flying around the FBI and the Arizona Bureau of Investigation is that the disappearance of Today Show host Savannah Guthrie's mother, Nancy, that they have new evidence that could lead to an arrest. They're keeping it quiet, but when I find out more, I'll let you know. A lot of TV news to talk about. These late-night TV show hosts, I tell you what, they're morons. Headed by my K-Rock alum person, Jimmy Fallon. But you can add Jimmy Kimmel and Seth Meyers and Stephen Colbert to the list. Colbert's last night on the air as CBS is next week. And his fellow late-night hosts are getting together, and they are planning a sick-out that night. Because Colbert is being fired. Now, what they're not talking about is that Stephen Colbert's show lost $40 million last year, was going to lose more in 2026. And by the way, every one of those late-night show hosts, they're losing money for their networks, too. Who gets to keep their job when they're losing money for their employer, especially that kind of money? And by the way, Carson, Letterman, they made a lot of money for their networks. More TV news, in case you missed it, Hannah Harper from the tiny little town of Willow Springs, Missouri, won American Idol. And besides a huge recording contract, she gets $250,000 cash. Good for her. I think she's going to be a big star. Still more TV news, Netflix is going to the dogs. They just signed a five-year deal to cover the Westminster Dog Show. And it'll be a longer involved coverage, including 1 week coverage and lengthy features on some of the dogs and their owners when they're at home. Hollywood, you know, is just so two-faced. Just for the record, when it became common knowledge that Jim Nabors, Rock Hudson, Paul Lynn, Neil Patrick Harris, George Takei, and even Jodie Foster were gay, some studios wouldn't do business with them, worried that they wouldn't make as much money. And some studios offered less money when they did hire them. Hollywood, shame, shame, shame. More shame. A new list, according to publicists, of the seven most disliked celebrities by other celebrities. So they say. Number seven, Will Smith. Number six, Amber Heard. Number five, Mel Gibson. Number four, Armie Hammer. Number three, Gwyneth Paltrow. Number two, Alec Baldwin. Number one is Kevin Spacey. And a possible sports shorts exclusive. I'm hearing that now the L.A. Lakers are out of the playoffs. The number one thing management of the Lakers wants to get done is to get rid of LeBron James. You heard it here first. Hey, have a great day. We'll do it again tomorrow. Mike Evans, see ya.
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4: 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We got lane closures, the on-ramp 270 West to Avery Muirfield Drive. That is due to an accident, and that's traffic. Did you get your car towed overnight? You join 148 others. Details coming up.

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1: 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Clouds and then gradually turning sunny today with a high 64, clear tonight, low 43, and sunshine for your Friday. What a way to start your weekend, and a high 72. It is 46 right now. So did you park on the street in the University District and you were shocked to find your car towed? Uh-oh. Sucks to be you. You were told parking on the street during street sweeping days can result in you being towed away. Tow trucks cleared 149 vehicles. Who's the big towing company? Is it Shamrock? I got towed by Shamrock a couple of times.
2: I have too.
1: Yeah, I think it's Shamrock. So 149 vehicles were towed Chittenden Avenue near the main campus, leaving a lot of students shocked and very frustrated. Now, despite the efforts to educate folks about street sweeping schedules and to move your car, drivers still don't get it, leading to impounded cars and costly fines, but lots of money for the towing companies.
3: Getting your car out of that lot on South High. That's
1: Whittier.
3: An interesting group of folks, let's just say.
2: Bring a weapon.
3: Yeah, I got towed on campus after a Buckeye football game. I walked from the shoe to that lot.
2: Oh!
3: It's a straight high street. Couldn't get lost.
2: It's a long walk, though.
3: It was a long walk.
1: We got towed from the parking lot of the Greek Orthodox Church in the Short North after a St. Paddy's Day breakfast club. Mm-hmm. And we had to call everyone we knew to come get us to take it. And there was probably four of our vehicles, because we came in a group. Yeah. Four of our vehicles. And we had to go down to Whittier and wait in that line. And they're like, dude, just pay the fine.
3: We don't want to hear your sob story.
1: Begging. How long it was.
3: Yeah, it's bad.
1: You know, we don't want to hear how we ruined your car when we don't care. Give us the money. Give me your credit card.
2: Care.
1: No,
2: they do not care.
1: Of course, we're all feeling the pinch. Ouch! Of gas prices as they soar. Now, many are calling for the state to suspend its gas tax, potentially saving us 57 cents a gallon. Governor DeWine shot that down, saying the gas tax is needed because that is what funds our road maintenance. Then get rid of the potholes. Here's the kicker, though. With the state reporting $1.2 billion tax windfall, now the debate is over whether some of that money could be used to offset the cost of a gas tax holiday.
2: What does he care? He doesn't pay for gas.
3: The gas.
2: The privileged elite.
1: He just needs hay for his horse.
3: If they suspend it, it's 57 cents savings.
1: Yes.
3: That's what we're paying in gas tax.
2: A lot of states do suspend it, have suspended it.
1: Yeah, 57 cents a gallon.
3: I didn't think it was that high.
1: Yeah, it's high.
3: Wow.
1: Yeah. Of course, Sonic Temple set to begin at historic Crew Stadium. Parking lots opened at 7:30 this morning. First band hits the stage at 11. Fozzy, one of those bands?
2: Yeah, about 11 o'clock. This wristband thing is something next level. You heard about that, right? Where you got to register your wristband and you can't exchange wristbands. You can't touch the wristband. You damage the wristband, they'll take it from you.
1: Put it on, keep it on for 4 days. Shower with it, whatever. Yeah.
4: Are these the ones you can load up with money? I know they have those, too.
1: Wow.
2: I don't know.
1: It's got a little QR code on it or whatever.
4: Yeah. Yeah, so you're you're cashless. You're paying. You know.
1: That's next level.
3: That's next level.
2: Yep.
1: Of course, on-site parking, long gone, already sold out. 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You can buy them $25 for a single day wristband. 4 day general admission passes, those are all gone. Limited single day passes still remain. VIP premium tickets, you can still get those if you're willing to pay, I don't know, $1,800 for some of the days, by the way, not all four. Festival features over 140 bands, numerous stages, headliners, My Chemical Romance, Megadeth, Shinedown, Bring Me the Horizon, Marilyn Manson, and Tool. Like I said, gates open at 11 a.m.
4: Dying Fetus, Cattle Decapitation, the list goes on.
1: Yeah. And Torque, I know you're counting it down. You got some stuff to do, but you're going to be heading out there.

0: going to be partying? Yeah. Going to be in the suite? Are you going to head to the RV?
1: I'll go to the RV area. Yeah.
0: Okay.
1: I'll do it all.
0: We want a whole rundown.
1: Yeah. Well, you watch the videos.
0: Okay.
2: Please watch the videos.
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1: It is. And how about this story from the New York Post about Milwaukee Bucks co-owner Wesley Edens?
2: It started the way so many relationships do nowadays. She slid into his DMs. They were his LinkedIn DMs, so maybe not the way most relationships start. 46-year-old Chongli Sophia Luo reached out to then-recently divorced 64-year-old Edens on the work-centric social media platform back in 2022. The initial messages were just as you'd expect on LinkedIn, professional. By the following year, they were meeting face-to-face, and she, let's say, moved up the ladder quickly. On the third in-person encounter, the couple had sex in Luo's Manhattan apartment, and that's when everything started to go south for Edens. Luo's behavior changed dramatically, and she allegedly threatened to release intimate pictures and videos of him unless he forked over a bunch of cash. And I mean a lot of cash. Edens initially agreed to pay Luo $6.5 million, including a $1 million upfront payment as part of this alleged shakedown. But following the settlement, Luo found out that she had a sexually transmitted infection, according to her lawyer. And so she blamed Edens and wanted to renegotiate the deal. She demanded up to a staggering $1.2 billion, almost half of Edens' estimated $2.5 billion net worth.
1: Mm-mm. Wow.
3: She was grooming that rich guy.
1: She was.
3: Playing probably pretty real coy at the beginning.
1: Fing Fang called her for tips.
3: Fing Fang. Was
4: Fing
3: that her name?
4: Fang.
1: Fing Fang. It is now. Who cares?
3: Yes. Well, yeah. Well, yeah. Squeeze there. All right, Dave Grohl. There's a podcast, popular concert podcast, where it's done out of an office. It's called Tiny Desk, and the Foo Fighters performed.

0: cool.
1: Yeah.
2: Sounds very good, cool. Man. Everybody likes Dave Grohl.
1: They do.
2: He kind of got a pass on his marital discretion.
1: Pass from who, though? The press?
2: From the public.
1: Okay, but probably not a pass from his wife.
3: His wife's still a little
2: sore. I don't think the bar's set real high for the Rockers.
1: Yeah, but I think that the punishment happened behind closed doors.
2: Probably. Yes. Yeah, probably. Yes. He's sitting on a couch somewhere with a lady in horn-rimmed glasses.
1: Yeah.
2: All right, you or I here, Tori?
1: You go ahead.
2: All right, I will, because my wife told me a story. Check this out. Hollywood Casino Columbus.
0: Yeah.
2: Guy's walking through. His wife's playing. He's killing time. He's got a drink in his hand. Puts $10 in the slot machine. He won $180,000 right here, right down the street. Upon hearing that, I'm scrolling a couple hours later. This is how the casinos all make their money.
4: So let's start with the sports book. That's got to make a lot of money, right? No. It actually only makes up 4% of gambling revenue across all casinos. Sportsbooks are really amenities. They're like a pool or a nightclub or something that gets people to come in the door so that they could actually gamble on the things that make the casinos money. So what are those things? Let's start with table games. The most lucrative table game is not blackjack. It is baccarat. Baccarat makes up 9% of all gambling revenue. Second is blackjack at 8%, and then roulette. Craps, only 3% each. You add them all up, and table games on the whole make up 27% of all gambling revenue for a casino. That leaves 70%. Where does that money come from? Could it be poker? No, poker's only 1%. So all the rest of the pie comes from one thing, and that thing is slots. Casinos are basically glorified slot machine businesses. The whole experience is designed to get you to play the slots. That's why you have to walk by banks and banks of them to get anywhere in a casino. And it's why in the state of Nevada, for every one blackjack table, there are 65 slot machines. Slot machines throw off $11 billion in revenue in the state of Nevada every year. That's more than double all the other gambling revenue combined.
2: And they're fancy now. They're high-tech, compute, digital. These slot machines are like watching a movie sometimes.
1: Yeah, they are. Not my thing, but yeah.
2: They're movie-themed.
0: Lord of the Rings, I'm going to win. Let's go.
2: Yeah, the days of three cherries or four sevens or whatever, that's long gone.

0: Yeah.
1: Bret Michaels at the Hollywood Casino June 12th.
2: He's not performing. He just likes the slots.
1: Yeah, he's just playing. He's just gambling.
2: Just going to be there playing.
0: And that is your morning buzz.
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11: 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A disabled vehicle is blocking the right shoulder, 71 North, right there at 11th Avenue. Just beware. Traffic pretty heavy in that location right around historic Rue Stadium for Sonic Temple. And that's QFM 96 Traffic.
0: WWE Monday Night Raw, brother. 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

0: 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Torg's a Liar Wrestling Edition. 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

0: Dorgan Elliott. 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
1: liar. 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
3: Yeah.
1: And it's Jelly Roll who's in the WWE, so even better.
3: He's involved, isn't he?
1: He is.
3: Yeah, the role.
1: Yep.
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1: 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But we're going to play Torg's a Liar. I'm going to give you a statement, read a statement to you. You tell me if it's true or false. It's as easy as that. You get two out of three, you get to go. Hi, Kyle.
5: Hey, guys. How are you?
6: Doing good.
1: Do you know your WWE?
5: More pre-2015. I was into it pretty much.
1: Okay, but before
5: not
1: 2015.
5: As much as the newer stuff.
1: All right. Well, here we go. You tell me if this is real or not. Bianca Belair uses the Belair Bomb as her finisher.
5: True.
1: No. She uses the KOD. Don't worry, you're not done, dude.
3: You're still good, Kyle.
1: You're still good.
6: Right.
1: You're still good.
3: Sit tight.
1: Rey Mysterio's finisher is the 818.
5: False.
1: Yeah, correct. It's the, what is it? Do you know, Kyle?
5: 619.
1: Yeah, 619
6: is
1: correct. He knows. He does know. All right, here you go.
3: Come on, I want you to win.
1: I really want him to win, too. Becky Lynch's real first name is Victoria.
5: True.
1: No.
6: Oh.
1: It's Rebecca. Becky Rebecca. I'm so sorry, sense. Kyle.
6: I really wanted him.
1: I did too, Christy.
3: All right, who's up next?
1: Adam. What's up, Adam?
7: Yes. What's going on?
1: Do you know your WWE?
7: I would like to say so, yeah.
1: Beautiful. All right, here we go. Chris Jericho's finisher is the Canadian Destroyer. That is false. Boy, this dude knows.
3: Ding.
1: This
3: ding,
1: ding, ding. Dude knows.
6: Ding, ding.
1: I think we're going to get a winner.
8: Wait, is
1: here.
8: Is he the one that's playing at the
1: yes.
8: concert today?
1: Yes.
3: The Fozzie.
1: Edge successfully cashed in Money in the Bank at WrestleMania.
7: Who was that?
1: Edge.
7: Yeah.
1: No.
6: You have redemption. Last one.
1: All right. Last one, buddy. Here we go. You ready? Mm-hmm.
7: Yep.
1: Charlotte Flair was part of the first women's WrestleMania main event.
7: True.
1: Yeah, it's true. I threw you a softball there.
6: Good
1: job, Adam. You're the winner. Hold on, buddy. See, I don't have a cold heart, Christy. I have a warm heart. I threw that dude a humongous softball.
6: Okay, whatever.
1: It was. It's super easy.
3: He's in Memorial Day.
1: Yep. Christy just doesn't understand how giving I am.
3: Giving.
1: How wonderful I am.
6: Yeah, you give. You give me crap.
1: Yeah.
6: That's what you give me.
0: It's Torg and Elliot. We go.
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3: 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When I was a freshman, it was a big
2: Well, hell, all my dates had graduated and had jobs by then.
1: Yeah, Jerry's date was 32. He's freshly divorced.
0: 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Yeah. 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
1: We have done this show going on 14 years, and we have never once did a call from China. That's where President Donald J. Trump is this morning. Good morning, President Trump.
2: Well, good morning, Dirt and Smelly. And before we get into everything China, okay. A few random topics. Did you all see the helmet that Indiana University's football coach gave me at our national championship luncheon?
3: Yeah, and I think a jersey too, right?
2: Right. I think I'm going to be nice and give the helmet to Biden. Sleepy Joe needs one while he's shuffling around aimlessly.
4: Oh, sir, come on.
2: And by the way, congratulations to former President Barack Hussein Obama. He's finally going to open his presidential center.
1: You know what? We all saw that the other day, yep.
2: And thanks to me for admission. Visitors will have to show both an ID and birth certificate. It's called security.
3: All right, sir.
2: Oh, and I have great news about the upcoming UFC fight on the White House lawn this summer, guys.
4: Really? What's that?
2: I now have a lion to release into the octagon ring.
1: What, a lion?
2: Yep, we're going gladiator style at the White House. You're going to love it. I'm sparing no expense for our 250th birthday.
3: Good stuff. All right, let's get started here. What is your administration doing to contain this hantavirus?
2: I'm glad you asked. You know, to help protect America, I've ordered anyone who's contracted it to be placed into our special quarantine once they arrive back home. And being quarantined in a small room isn't bad for these people. Frankly, it's just like being on a cruise. New York City's taking a slightly different stance on this, as Mayor Mamdani is offered to house hantavirus patients in the city's nursing home.
4: Uh-oh. Now, okay, let's move on from that. So you're currently making your second state visit to China, where you'll be holding high-stakes talks on trade, Taiwan, Iran. So how's it going so far?
2: It's going okay, Christy, but sadly they didn't play my song. They didn't play the YMCA when I was greeted upon my arrival, so I couldn't do my dance. The one where I'm drying my backside with an invisible towel.
3: Yeah.
2: Left me a little disappointed. It's like going to a party and finding out they only serve tea instead of Diet Coke. Real culture shock.
1: Uh-huh, I'm sure it is.
2: And not only that, there wasn't any traditional Chinese food of McDonald's hamburgers served to me. They told me I would be meeting with a General Tsao instead. But I can't meet people when I'm hungry. Yeah.
3: So what is on the schedule tomorrow?
2: Well, besides talking more with the serious shop with Xi Jinping Pong, I'm going to be visiting the factory where all my MAGA hats are manufactured. Isn't that great?
4: Great.
2: By coming home. And as a bonus treat, they promised to also show me the factory where the cheap crap that goes into all our dollar stores is made. I always wondered about that.
4: You know what, sir? You brought along CEOs from major companies here in America with you, including Elon. Now, is he going to be helping you negotiate with the Chinese?
2: Yes, he will. They all will. I told China, I said, look, I didn't just bring a team. I brought the Avengers of LinkedIn. CEOs everywhere. Elon's in the corner naming the deal X-Trade Ultra or something. Very high IQ meeting. In all fairness, I brought these leaders along because they'll help get these mega deals done. So far, there's only been one faux pas.
1: What's that?
2: Tim Cook was trying to tour an iPhone factory until someone whispered in his ear, no, Tim, this is actually a grammar school.
3: All right, let's pivot from China, sir. You said that you're willing to pause the federal gas tax for a period of time.
2: Right.
3: Prices, as we all know, have soared 50% in 2 months. Do you think this will bring relief to us Americans?
2: Absolutely. You know, thanks to Iran's greed, the average American family, they can't even afford to dole out $4,000 for 4 tickets to see the World Cup. This all needs to stop.
4: Okay, all right. All right. Yeah. Next question. You said that Iran's ceasefire is on life support after you rejected Tehran's counterproposal. So what do you predict is going to happen?
2: I predict more bing-bong, bing-bing bombing of Tehran. I hate to say it. Iran needs to come to the table with real negotiations. You know, we're doing all the work here. Iran is basically the guy who volunteers to bring napkins to the potluck, okay? They're doing no work. One of my sticking points is probably Iran's refusal to create no-show oil jobs for Eric and Don Jr. It's a small sacrifice.
1: Yeah, very Sopranos-like. And finally, sir, A historic preservation group is seeking to halt your makeover of the Lincoln Memorial reflecting pool.
2: Not sure why. The pool needs this badly. We want to make America wet again.
3: you're painting it blue, and the cost is like $13.1 million. That's a lot of money, sir.
2: No, I know it seems expensive, but most of that money will go towards the beautiful new water slide that started the Washington Monument. And better yet, the swim-up bars. Swim-up bars in the original plans. Also, we're looking to also build stretch fabric across the reflecting pool so it can double as, get this, the national trampoline.
1: Yeah. Love
0: it. Dorgan Elliott. This is our moment to give back to the people who have never backed down. 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
1: 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Clouds and gradually turning sunny. Nice day today, a high 64. Clear tonight, little chilly, low 43, and sunshine for Friday, high 72. It is 49 right now. Did you know that Ohio ranks ninth in the nation for foreclosures?
2: I did not.
3: I did not know that.
1: Statewide, nearly 27,000 foreclosures were filed in Ohio last year. And that's a 7% increase from just the year before. And some central Ohio counties seeing even steeper jumps. Foreclosure filing spiking by more than 60% in some areas. It's especially difficult for people who are in fixed incomes, desperately trying to hold on to their homes amid all the rising costs, including for utilities and gas prices. So that man charged in the semi-crash on 71 that killed a Delaware County couple, or family rather, is asking a judge to throw out the case, arguing all the media coverage has made it impossible for him to get a fair trial. Investigators accuse him he failed to stop on 71, slamming into a stopped car. He argues that the public safety director comments about him being involved in other criminal activities have prejudiced the case, that the state has asked for a 10-day extension to respond to the request. And a national grocery store chain making plans in Columbus to expand to its first Ohio location. Phoenix-based grocery Sprouts Farmers Market planning to open in Grandview. 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Now, Sprouts Farmers Market, fast-growing chain. They specialize in bulk foods, gluten-free products, fresh produce, and they have a farmers market layout, which is pretty cool. With more than 480 locations across the U.S., Sprouts is really growing fast and looking to expand in the Midwest in the coming years with 40 additional locations in the works. Mm-hmm. I was telling you, I got to go grocery shopping, and you're right. Kroger is the most expensive.
2: Oh, yeah.
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3: Okay.
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2: Wow.
3: Okay, but their product for them to get it is old.
4: Yeah, is it expired stuff?
1: No, I've looked at everything.
2: Sell expired stuff.
1: Yeah, you can. I talked to Big Lots.
3: What if it's a dollar store?
2: No, that's damaged stuff.
3: Well, is it damaged?
1: No. Absolutely not. So the aisles are clean. The shelves are perfectly stocked. Their fresh produce, their meat department looks great.
4: Is it like name brands? 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
1: Is some name brands in there. Yes, okay. There is. Yes. 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I was telling Torg, I got a big old bag. It was like a pound bag of trail mix. Same thing that I would have got at Kroger, which was $10. I paid $6.99 for.
3: Oh, nice.
1: Now I'm telling you. Nice. No, way to go. But
3: everybody
1: Sprouts,
3: looking for a deal these days.
1: Are you
3: too.
1: Kidding me?
3: I get it.
1: So here I come.
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1: He's standing by the White House, President of the United States, Donald J. Trump. Good morning, sir.
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2: 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Well, RFK Jr. has a voice for newspaper. 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
1: Hey, happy birthday to whore Bonnie Blue.
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3: Oh, happy birthday to
1: Bonnie. 27. Do you think she have been entered by more men than anybody on the planet?
2: Yeah, probably.
4: And that was her goal, wasn't it?
2: What do you get for the girl that screwed 2,000 guys?
1: Who screwed
2: in
1: everything.
2: In one weekend.
1: Yeah.
4: Well, vaginoplasty?
2: Maybe a big pillow to sit on?
1: Yeah.
2: I don't know.
3: A diaper?
2: A diaper, yeah.
1: Yeah, that's gross.
4: Like I said, vaginoplasty?
1: She's got membership club to Penicillin R Us.
3: So she's 27. Yep. That's her birth age. But what's her vagina age?
1: Yeah.
2: Vagina
1: probably
2: years.
1: Old as Moses.
2: Yeah, she could be 110 in vagina years.
1: Yeah, probably BC, not AD.
2: Quite possibly.
1: Yeah. That's gross, dude. That is
4: okay.
1: Gross.
4: Well, you
2: and
4: brought
2: how
4: it
2: old
4: up.
2: You say she is?
4: 27.
2: 27. Mm. So when's she going to, you know, settle down? What guy marries that?
1: No one.
2: Ooh.
1: But maybe there's some sicko out there who will do it just for...
2: Well, then you go... She goes by her real name, so you wouldn't know.
1: Oh, you'd know.
2: She'll move down to Little Rock and dye her hair and go back to being Becky, you know, Corn or something. Becky's my wife, Becky Corn. She looks familiar. Nah.
3: I get that a lot.
2: Yeah, I get that a lot.
1: She bends over and she's recognizable.
2: Oh, there she is. Yeah. Oh, yeah, that's her.
1: Yeah. Christy, what do you got going on today?
4: It's going to be a busy day between 12 and 12:15. 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Then I have another keyword in the 1 o'clock hour if you'd like to see the Black Crowes and Whiskey Myers, their Southern Hospitality Tour, Riverbend on June the 9th. And Classic Nooners, the guitarist had to borrow a guitar because he had his stolen during rehearsals for the album. Busy midday. Be listening.
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96 minutes nonstop classic rock. Happy Thursday, and it has begun. Sonic Temple 2026. Gates open at 11 o'clock this morning. Didn't hear too many issues regarding traffic getting into Sonic Temple. That could change as the weekend continues. My Chemical Romance is going to be the headliner for tonight. Feel free to text 821-9696. Keep us up to date on what the traffic situation is like. Next hour, between 12 and 12:15, your second Metallica keyword of the day, your chance to win a pair of tickets to see Metallica at the Sphere in Las Vegas. I will have another keyword for you in the 1 o'clock hour. This is for Black Crowes and Whiskey Myers, their Southern Hospitality Tour that is coming to Riverbend on June the 9th. And the guitarist had to borrow a guitar, Las Vegas. I will have another keyword for you in the 1 o'clock hour. This is for Black Crowes and Whiskey Myers, their Southern Hospitality Tour that is coming to Riverbend on June the 9th. And the guitarist had to borrow a guitar because he had his stolen during rehearsals for the album. That's one of your classic nooners.

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0: WWE Monday Night Raw returns to the shot Memorial Day. 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
3: 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Some sunshine today, going to be nice and a high 64. Clear tonight, low 43, really nice for your Friday sunshine, and a high 72. 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
2: This was the second single from Cream, who, despite the rather modest reception to their first single, Wrapping Paper, were almost guaranteed success in England based on what their members had done in other groups. Ginger Baker, Jack Bruce had been in the Graham Bond Organization, and Eric Clapton with the Yardbirds. British poet Pete Brown helped the band write the lyrics. Brown, who was a beat poet, had worked with Baker and Bruce before. He also wrote the lyrics to Sunshine of Your Love and White Room. This was one of the first times that Eric Clapton used what he called the woman tone. He turned the amp all the way up, boosted the treble, cut the bass, and played a sustained guitar note. Clapton played a borrowed Les Paul on this track, as his Beano 1 had been stolen during the album rehearsals. It was plugged into a brand new 100-watt Marshall amp. Today would have been Jack Bruce's 83rd birthday. He passed October 25th, 2014. From 1966's Fresh Cream, it's I Feel Free. 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
18: 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Lots of sunshine on the mild side, but not bad at all. A high today, 64, clear tonight, low 43, and sunshine for Friday, high 72. This is a duet with B.B. King. American Blues were a huge influence on U2, and the group had a great admiration for King. In 1987, B.B. played a show in Dublin and found out U2 was going to be in the audience. Well, this made him a little bit nervous because the band had just released The Joshua Tree and were hugely popular, especially in their native Ireland. So after the show, King was honored to meet the band and humbled to find out they were big fans. He asked Bono to think of him sometime when he was writing a song, and this was the result. Parts of this show, as well as the soundcheck, were included in the U2 concert documentary Rattle and Hum, which contains a scene where Bono is rehearsing with this song with King. This was a huge career.

career boost for BB. Although he was revered in the blues community, he wasn't well known in the world of rock or pop. His association with U2 brought him a huge number of new fans and changed the dynamic of his audience, which became split between blues purists and rock fans who learned about him through this song. It was on this day, sadly, in 2015 that B.B. King died at the age of 89 in his sleep. It's When Love Comes to Town, your second classic nooner, all cranked up by Deluxe Garage Door Systems, fixing sucky garage doors for over 30 years. 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

0: Rockin' Ohio Stadium on July the 15th, AC/DC, QFM 96. And the very first show ever at the Shoe was Pink Floyd back in 1988. And yeah, I was there. I saw him again in 1994. I saw U2's Pop Mart tour there. I saw the stadium tour. I saw Country Fest. And now AC/DC. Yeah. 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
6: 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We got sunshine today and a high of 64, clear tonight, 43 the low, mostly sunny for Friday, kicking off the weekend, and a high 72. 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

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Good afternoon. It's Big Rick, and it is officially Sonic Temple time. Also, 21 Pilots doing a thing, which is huge for a couple of kids from Columbus. We'll jump into all of it right after Ozzy.

0: Classic Rock UFM 96. Let's start the show today by go ahead and honestly, maybe a little premature with all the announcements that are coming, but congratulate the guys in 21 Pilots. Now, they're a band that we probably will never play here on QFM 96. That's okay, because they're hometown guys who are worth celebrating, even if it's not necessarily music that you like. These cats started right here, and it looks as though they are about to play Ohio Stadium. From playing small clubs and bars around, working their way up from, you know, to Kemba, to The Shot, to Nationwide. And now it appears as though these guys, hometown guys, are going to sell out the hometown stadium. Man, congratulations to them. And tomorrow morning, Torg and Elliot are going to talk to those guys. And it's really exciting. It's really exciting. If you can't get behind hometown kids doing something big and good, even if it's not your thing, that's a you thing. Man, I'm so happy for those cats. And Sonic Temple weekend is upon us. And you can tell because there are 75,000 people driving on 71 that have no idea where they're going. And then it just all comes to an abrupt stop. So, as of course, we'll have Jim checking in on traffic today. Just remember, there's a lot of people out there that don't do this every day like we do. So just be patient and be alert, because some people are just stopping in the middle of the highway and backing up because they missed their exits. We'll get through it. I promise. We've got George Thorogood, Smashing Pumpkins, Bad Company, all coming your way next. 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

0: Classic Rock, QFM 96. Guys, tomorrow morning, one more chance with QFM 96 to win tickets to go see Jason Bonham's Led Zeppelin Evening. That's coming to Mershon Auditorium on Friday, June 5th. The tickets are on sale right now, and it's coming up pretty soon. 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Torgan Elliott have them tomorrow morning, so be listening for your chance to cash in on that. If you love the music of Led Zeppelin, it truly, it could possibly, but that's never going to happen. Those guys are never going to play together as Led Zeppelin again, so the best that you can get, the purest Led Zeppelin sound you're ever going to hear, is Jason Bonham's Led Zeppelin Evening. Mershon, June 5th, tomorrow morning, Torgan Elliott, free tickets. Collect them. Billy Idol, AC/DC, Rolling Stones, that's all pretty good. 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
13: 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It's not that warm out there, 63 right now, which is fine when the sun is out. Tonight, it is going to be downright chilly, low around 40. So if you are heading out to Sonic Temple, take a sweatshirt and another one and maybe some gloves. Tomorrow looks like it's going to be perfect, 71 and sunshine. 54 for the low tomorrow night and just cloudy skies. Saturday, it is improving, but thunderstorms and rain are expected intermittently throughout the course of the day with a high of 76. It's Billy Idol, Classic Rock, QFM 96.

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I have a problem in my condo, and I definitely need your help. I've mentioned it on the air before, and now it is coming to fruition, and I've got to, well, I got to exorcise these demons somehow, and this is the perfect song leading into the story. It's Thin Lizzy. The boys are back in town. Classic Rock, QFM 96.

0: Classic Rock QFM 96. The boys are back in town. Indeed, they are. So my little one-bedroom condo has become the crash pad for my friends that are all attending Sonic Temple for one reason or the other. Some of them are just hanging out. Some of them are actually in the music industry and need to be here for work. Either way, it's my place that's paying the price. Last night, with a bunch of people in town, we went to CM Chicken, which is on West Henderson. And first of all, it's delicious, as I had heard it was. So I was pretty excited to go. The problem is, when four dudes are in a one-bedroom condo, that's disgusting smell-wise. Even as cold as it was last night, I slept with the window and my sliding glass door open, just hoping that some of the boy stink would seep out. It didn't. I think it's in the curtains and the rugs. So if anybody knows a reputable cleaning service that I can bring in here, say on Monday, that will create the reason to not burn all my furniture, clothes, and basically just start over, because I forgot. It's been a long time since I was in college and lived with three other dudes. It smells real bad in my place, which is probably not going to make anyone who isn't the four of us want to be there at all. So, ladies, if you've been thinking, like, bet that Big Rick is single, he is, but also gross. It's gross. You do not want to come over right now. Jim Thomas is in the Grism Retired Auto Service Traffic Center taking a look at the roadways. Jim?
1: Rick, we'll get things underway in Fairfield County. There's an accident scene that has part of Route 158 shut down between the Licking Fairfield County line and Blacklick Eastern Road. Use Route 37. And slow traffic on I-71 today, tomorrow, and over the weekend. The slow traffic on 71 with the Sonic Temple Music Festival is between 5th Avenue and Hudson. I'm Jim Thomas, QFM 96 Traffic.
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Classic Rock QFM 96. Currently, Rush tickets are about $200 a piece, but I have tickets to see something else that are free. Oh, yeah, brother, I'll tell you what they are. If you don't know from that voice, you're just not going to care. But I will tell you what I have for you coming up in the next hour after Pink Floyd. Right now, you're getting Green Day.

0: Classic Rock QFM 96. Money. Everything is expensive right now, but you know what's not going to cost you a dime? Going to see the WWE. It's Monday Night Raw, and it returns to the Schottenstein Center coming up on Memorial Day. That's May 25th. Tickets are on sale right now at Ticketmaster.com, but I have a pair for you this afternoon and a pair for you tomorrow. It's coming up in the 4 o'clock hour. It's a big 4 o'clock hour all week this week. We've got Metallica and also a chance for you to go see Monday Night Raw. I will ask a wrestling-related question. Now, they're not that hard. I'm not going to ask you who the world heavyweight champion was in like 1974, but I am going to ask you a question that requires you to know the answer so I know that you're a wrestling fan, because there's nothing crappier than you taking tickets for something you don't actually want to go to. Let a wrestling fan go and enjoy it. Come on, people. We're on the same team here. Let's talk to Jim. He is on my team. He's in the Grisper Tire and Auto Service Traffic Center. In fact, he's team captain of traffic around here. Hey, Jim.
1: Big Rick, the left lane is blocked in the downtown, westbound 670 at North 4th Street. That's about a 4 to 5 minute delay. And part of State Route 158 in northern Fairfield County is shut down between the Licking County line and Black Lick Eastern Road. 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
11: 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You got this. 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
12: 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Ohio Health.

0: time. Welcome back to What Is That Thing? Today our guest is
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6: 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We're lingering in the lower 60s tonight. It is going down to 40, cloudy skies. It's going to be cold out there for Sonic Temple. Tomorrow looks very nice for Sonic Temple. 71 in sunshine during the day, 54 at night with just some cloudy skies. Saturday, iffy at best. Going to see some thunderstorms moving in, which, of course, creates a bunch of different issues for 60,000 people hanging out outside. Warm, though, 76 for the high. Don't forget, your Metallica keyword is coming up shortly. If you want to go see Metallica, which is basically Metallica at the Sphere and, you know, all your stuff paid for, that chance is coming up very soon. 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

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I promise you, if you get the chance to win that Metallica trip, your hotel will not actually be in California. We probably can at least get you somewhere in Nevada. I'm not saying Las Vegas necessarily, but, you know, if you're somewhere in Nevada, that's better than not being in Nevada for Metallica. That word is coming up. No, honestly, we'll put you in Las Vegas. But that Metallica word is coming up after ZZ Top.

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1: Rick, we've got an accident scene still working in the downtown. The left lane is blocked on westbound 670 at North 4th Street. About a 5 to 6 minute delay. Of course, slow traffic with Sonic Temple on 71 between 5th Avenue and Hudson. That in both directions. On the rest of our freeways, typical slowdowns in the usual spots. I'm Jim Thomas, QFM 96 Traffic.
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0: 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Don't forget, I've got tickets for you to go see the WWE, brother. Monday Night Raw rolls into town to the Schottenstein Center. That is coming up on Memorial Day Monday. And I have a question for you. And if you are the 50th person to tell me the answer, via text message 614-821-9696, 614-821-9696, I'll give you the tickets. You can simply give me any of the wrestling names of Paul Levesque. Paul Levesque. Do you know who that is? Paul Levesque. Trust me, somebody out there knows who that is and one of his many nicknames. I'll let you, any of them, the 50th person who has any of the right answers, you are going to Monday Night Raw. Who is Paul Levesque? And for the rest of you, you're getting Jim Thomas in the Grisper Tire and Auto Service Traffic Center. So enjoy that.
1: Big Rick, brake light workout on the north outer belt. Eastbound 270, approaching 315. The left lane is blocked. This is creating about a 15 to 20 minute delay as you're working your way from Sawmill Road over through Worthington on the north outer belt. Eastbound 270, left lane blocked near 315. And then eastbound 270 before 23, also on the north outer belt, the left shoulder's blocked. I'm Jim Thomas with QFM 96 traffic.
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That, of course, is the theme song of CM Punk. I asked you who is Paul Levesque, and the answer is he is Triple H or Hunter Hearst Helmsley. He actually, Terra Rising was actually called, which was like, I think, like his first name as a wrestler, and that is correct. Congrats to Mike in Columbus. He is going to see Monday Night Raw. Don't worry, I've got tickets for you again tomorrow. Here's the Scorpions. 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

Billy Idol, Classic Rock, QFM 96. Coming up, a shout out to a couple of our Columbus Blue Jackets that are going to continue to play hockey here into May. This is very cool for some of these guys. I wish they were playing in the Stanley Cup playoffs, but still a nice accomplishment. We'll discuss after June.

Classic Rock QFM 96. 96-minute rock and roll bender for your ride home. We'll keep it moving, but quick congratulations to a couple of guys who are going to play some international hockey coming up here through the rest of the month of May in Switzerland. A few Blue Jackets, Jet Greaves, Denton Matejczuk, and Matthew Olivier will be suiting up for the United States. Jet and Denton will be playing for Team Canada. But it's good, and it's good experience for these guys as they get

0: some more international play and they get to see the speed of that. It helps when they come back and the NHL season starts again. Big blowout win, by the way, as we're talking about hockey last night. I actually thought that Colorado was not going to win the game last night, but Colorado and the Carolina Hurricanes look like they are on a collision course to be in the Stanley Cup Finals. But a lot of good hockey still being played. I just wish it was being played here in Columbus at Nationwide. Damn it. Here's Jim in the Grismer Tire and Auto Service Traffic Center. What's up, Jim?
1: Rick, the north outer bound accident scene is still a 15 to 20 minute delay. Eastbound 270 approaching 315, the left lane is blocked. So from Dublin over through Worthington to Westerville, an extra 15 to 20 minutes. I'm Jim Thomas with QFM 96 Traffic.
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Classic Rock UFM 96. I got a dad joke for you. Want a dad joke during this 96-minute rock and roll bender? The Edge and Bono walk into a bar, and the bartender looks at him and says, "Oh, no, not you two again." Get it? Here's Journey.

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0: 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And guys, I can't help but notice, and I notice because I have a sheet in front of me with all the words on it. You have six more chances, one more tomorrow and then next week, to get in on Metallica. The opportunity to win that shot at going to see Metallica at the Sphere in Las Vegas, flights, hotel taken care of. Yeah, there's only, there's only 6 days of this left. So your next word is coming up tomorrow morning with Torgan Elliott at 8 o'clock. But if you want to cash in on pretty much the coolest prize I ever remember, like I've worked at radio stations that gave away cars, which gives you that like Bob Barker, homesick from school, you win a new Chevy Citation 1980s vibes. But this is by far the coolest prize I've ever given away at any radio station I've ever worked at. So make sure you're getting in on that chance to win. The way you do it, get the word, 8, noon, and 4. Six more chances for that tomorrow and next week. Let's go ahead and talk to Jim in the Grismer Tire and Auto Service Traffic Center. Jim.
1: Big Rick, we've got some more accident scenes. We've got southbound 315 near Ackerman Road. The left lane is blocked, 3 to 4 minute delay. Eastbound 670, the right two lanes are blocked near Neal Avenue. That one's about a 5 to 10 minute delay. Westbound 70 after Hilliard Rome Road, right lane is blocked by a disabled vehicle, 25 to 30 minute delay. Look out, it's pothole season. Damage a tire, a wheel, maybe your car is out of alignment. Grismer Tire and Auto Service Center will get your car running straight again. I'm Jim Thomas with QFM 96 Traffic.
2: Turn it up, Columbus. 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
7: 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Right now it is 60, going down to 40 tonight. It's going to be chilly if you're heading out there later to Sonic Temple for tomorrow. Sunshine and 71, going to be a very nice day to be outside at a concert. 54 for the low tomorrow night. And then Saturday looks a little iffy, although it does seem that it keeps improving. We are going to see rain and thunderstorms at some point on Saturday with a high of 76. Here's Styx. 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

Eric Clapton, Classic Rock, QFM 96. I like to consider myself an advocate for other fat, hungry people that want to be able to not pay $7,000 every time they go to the concession stand at the ballpark. And I have found a workaround, my friends, and I think you're going to like it. I'll tell you after GNR.

0: Pink Floyd, Classic Rock, QFM 96, a hot dog, a beer, just a hot dog, a beer, and popcorn at a ballpark, any ballpark you pick, is going to run you over $25, pretty much. I mean, just regular ballpark food. Insane. It's out of control. But there are some parks, including Cleveland and Cincinnati, where you can take in your own food. Now, some restrictions do apply. Like if you take in a bottle of water, it has to be sealed. There's things like that. So I don't want you to go, I heard from the guy on the radio, I want you to check whatever ballpark you're going to. However, you can take up to a 1 gallon Ziploc bag filled with spaghetti. That feeds a bunch of people and it's very filling. I don't know if they would check your meatballs or not, but it's actually legal to take spaghetti into those ballparks. Now, I don't know how you'd warm it up, but I'm just saying that you can. And if the goal is to feed everybody so you don't have to buy a $74 bag of nachos, simply take in a bag of spaghetti. You'll get some interesting looks, but you know what? You won't be poor. That's my favorite. I do not want to live in a world where I have to pay $75 for nachos. Zeppelin and Stevie Nicks coming up. Right now, it's Jim in the Grismer Tire and Auto Service Traffic Center.
1: Rick, we wrap things up on the Southeast Outer Belt, southbound 270 at 33. The right lane is blocked, 3 to 4 minute delay. Good news in that blocking disabled vehicle on the north end. It's no longer blocking. It's on the shoulder. Northbound 71 at Cook Road, though, is still about a 10 to 12 minute delay. Eastbound 670 near Neal Avenue, right lane still blocked, 8 to 9 minute delay. I'm Jim Thomas with QFM 96 traffic.
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0: Classic Rock QFM 96. I'm getting ready to wrap up this show, and I want to remind you tomorrow, my guys, Torg and Elliot, they are going to talk to the guys in 21 Pilots around 7-ish tomorrow morning. And obviously, it looks like there's a really big deal coming from 21 Pilots. Very happy for those guys, hometown guys who appear to be ready to play Ohio Stadium, from playing Scully's Music Bar all the way to playing Ohio Stadium. An amazing story. We want to hear all about it tomorrow morning. Torg and Elliot check in with local guys doing enormous things with 21 Pilots, and I can't wait to hear it myself. So that's tomorrow, 7-ish, as I was told, 7-ish. Ozzy in Boston coming up. 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
1: 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If you are currently in the car trying to jam yourself in to historic Crew Stadium, just know once you get there, it is going to be cold tonight, 41 the low. So if you have that emergency jacket in your car, take it with you into the stadium for tomorrow. Looks pretty nice. 71 in sunshine, low down to 54 tomorrow night. Just cloudy skies, although we will see more sun during the day. And then for Saturday, the temperature is fine, 76. However, the weather may not cooperate. Looks like thunderstorms are going to be intermittent throughout the course of the day. Dave Mann's coming in. He'll take you through until midnight. I am going to leave and go check out the madness that is Sonic Temple. 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

0: Classic Rock QFM 96 with Def Leppard from High and Dry. I'm Dave Mann. Roger Daltrey has announced a string of solo tour dates that will run from late August into late September. And some people speculate that this might be Roger's final hurrah. But remember, the Who have been retiring since 1982, so you never know. We'll get some Who coming up. Bon Jovi and Police on the way.
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0: Classic Rock QFM 96 with Van Halen from Diver Down. 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